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1: 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Paddle to the metal. Oh, man. I should do this for a living.
0: It feels good to be Boatu. 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

Now my face has gone red, like the sun's out again, and my head's hanging heavy.

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0: Good morning, I'm Jane McNamara. Three people have been released without charge after being arrested in connection with a fatal house fire in County Offaly. They are two men in their 20s and 30s and a teenage boy. A man in his 20s remains in custody in connection with the investigation into the deaths of four-year-old Tadhg Farrell and his grandaunt Mary Holt in Edenderry in December. He's being held at a Garda station in the east where he can be questioned for up to 7 days. Independent Ireland and Aintu have hit record highs in the latest opinion poll. Independent Ireland is up 3 points to 9%, while Aintu has risen by 1 to 7%. Today's Sunday Independent Ireland Thinks poll shows Fianna Fáil is down 2 points to 17% alongside Fine Gael. The paper's political correspondent Conal Thomas says Taoiseach Micheál Martin's facing the wrath of voters following the fuel protests.
1: Well, I think he is being punished because I think there's been recent polls that have shown Fine Gael being more punished. And what we're seeing in this is that Micheál Martin has been punished. Bear in mind, I think a lot of it was that his own personal approach and reaction to the fuel protests was out of kilter with public sentiment. So he's gone down 6 points.
0: Donald Trump says he's reviewing a revised peace plan sent to him by Iran. Posting on Truth Social, the US president also said he cannot imagine the deal will be acceptable. He says there is a possibility the US could restart strikes.
2: If they misbehave, if they do something bad, but right now, we'll see. But, it's a possibility that could happen, certainly.
0: More than 13,000 runners are hitting the streets of the capital this morning for the Dublin City Half Marathon. Starting at 8:30 from O'Connell Street, participants will take on the 21.1 kilometre route through the north side. The run will carry on through Raheny and along the Clontarf seafront before ending in the northeast inner city. And finally, someone is waking up this morning as a lotto millionaire. There has been one winner of the lotto jackpot worth over €8.7 million. The winning numbers are 1, 7, 27, 28, 34, 42, and the bonus number is 26. That's it for now. More in an hour.
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6: Good morning, I'm Aidan Delaney. Starting with soccer, and Arsenal are sitting pretty on top of the Premier League table this morning. The Gunners avoided an upset and took care of Fulham 3-0 last night. The attention turns to the bottom of the table later. Tottenham can take advantage of a slip-up by West Ham when they travel to Aston Villa. Kick-off in that one is at 7 o'clock. Before that, the league's biggest rivalry will be renewed. Manchester United play host to Liverpool, with both sides in pole position to play Champions League football next year. That's a 3:30 kick-off at Old Trafford. In Gaelic games, Limerick look to get back on form in the Munster Hurling Championship this afternoon. They make the short trip to neighbours Clare for a 2 o'clock throw-in. Victory for the Banner would see them join Cork at the top on 4 points. And a place in the Leinster football final against Dublin is up for grabs later. Kildare and Westmeath face off in the last four with throw-in at 2 o'clock. The Dubs are back in a provincial decider after a 10-point win over defending champions Louth last night. To access 3 free Off The Ball podcasts a month, sign into the Go Loud app now.
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0: Cloudy and misty this morning with patchy rain or drizzle in places. This afternoon, some heavier showers will develop, especially over the southern half of the country. It will become drier and brighter in the northwest. Highs of 11 to 16 degrees.
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7: Now, for the Culture Club today, we're joined by, well, this is becoming, I think, in something of an annual tradition, somebody who is involved in supporting the Jack and Jill Children's Foundation by doing a piece of artwork which can be purchased. Peter O'Brien is this year's guest from the Jack and Jill Children's Foundation Incognito event. He is a fashion designer of some renown. Peter, thank you very much for joining us.
8: That's my pleasure, absolutely.
7: Which, does this mean that you're a good artist as well? That if you're somebody who designs high-end fashion, that you also have an eye for a good drawing or a good sketching?
8: Yeah, I think I was probably born with a pencil in my hand. I drew all the time. And, you know, when I was at O'Connell Schools, Christian Brothers, I spent all my time drawing ladies in dresses, which was very strange for a boy in a, you know, in a Catholic school. But I always drew.
7: Did you get bullied for that?
8: No, because you kind of just develop strategies. I was really good at English, so I used to write people's English essays for them. And I'm really ashamed to admit this, and all the women, if they are listening, will beat me up. I used to draw naked women with huge bosoms, so that made them very happy. So I was kind of a class mascot in a way. I was a strange boy. But yeah, that was my survival tactic, you know. Yes, because I was weird, you know. And we used to have to play football on Wednesday afternoon in the Phoenix Park, and I hated it I can't begin to tell you how much I hated it. And I complained so much that they actually allowed me. I was the only boy who did art in the inter, now junior cert. I used to draw kind of a withered banana and a shriveled apple every Wednesday afternoon in the school hall in O'Connell's, and I did art for my junior cert.
7: You can give us any clues as to what you might have done for the Incognito event, because nobody's supposed to know who's the identity of what they're buying.
8: No, you're not, and I'll get beaten up if I say, but I think most people know what I draw. I tend not to draw guns and warriors and soldiers. They tend to be ladies in posh frocks, so there's a slight hint there.
7: And at present, what sort of stuff are you doing?
8: Well, I haven't really done fashion for a while. I came back from Paris 20 years ago, and then I got involved within costume. I did a lot of theatre costume design. And then I stepped in for Eimear Nimuel Downing, who was teaching out at IADD, teaching costume design. She said, I'm working on a film. Would you do it for me for a month or so? And 12 years later, I'm still doing it. I'm still teaching. I love it.
7: Why? What's it about teaching?
8: I think there's a wonderful sense of possibility that young people have. I think, like acting, you can't phone it in. They know if you're cheating them. And Alan Bennett says, you know, in the History of Boys, you have to pass the parcel. And my field of knowledge is quite deep, but it's quite narrow. And I think it's kind of useful to kids going into costume design. So if they pick it up and run with it, it makes you feel great, you know, it's great. And they keep you on your toes.
7: Well, I just want to let people know, incognito.ie is the website that you can go to. You can purchase, well, you don't know who it is, an original postcard artwork, €75. And it's a massive fundraiser each year for the Jack and Jill Children's Foundation. Have you ever done it for them
8: before?
7: No,
8: this is the first time I've done it, but it's a brilliant thing. It's really more like an auction, or it's more like a raffle than an auction, in fact, because if 25 people bid on the same drawing, you know, a name is metaphorically pulled out of a hat, yeah. So it's kind of a raffle. But we all did three. They send you, we all have the same material on which to work. They send you three slightly large postcards, so you draw on those.
7: The late Paul Costello actually did it, and came in for a culture club a few years ago about his involvement with it.
8: They've had all sorts of amazing people. Tracy Emin did it once, and I know Mick O'Dea has done it, and I know Bono's done it. Lots of people have done it.
7: Okay. Now, let's talk about your culture club choices. And we'll see now how strange a young fella you were when it comes to things like the first single or first piece of music that you remember getting.
8: I remember this very well. I had an aunt who taught French, and kind of through her, I became quite young, quite obsessed with all things French. And even though Brel was Belgian, to me, it was kind of French. And I heard Scott Walker singing Jackie, and there was a record shop in, what's the street down by the Pro Cathedral?
7: Talbot Street.
8: Marlborough Street. There was a record shop there, and I used to go in after school and rifle through the singles. And I found Scott Walker singing Jackie, and I loved it. I thought, I was 14, 13, 14. I thought it represented sophistication and, you know, European, slightly dark glamour. So, yeah, I was incredibly drawn to the exoticness of Scott Walker singing Jackie.
7: Okay, let's hear a bit of it.
8: Okay.
9: one day I should become a singer with a Spanish bum who sings for women of great virtue. I'd sing to them with a guitar I borrowed from a coffee bar. Well, what you don't know does

0: and though pink elephants I'd see, though I'd be drunk as I could be, still I would sing my song to me about the time they called me Shaggy. If I could be for only an hour, if I could be for an hour every day, if I could be for just one little hour, a cute, cute in a stupid ass way.
1: That's the first time I've ever heard that, Peter. So is that from a musical, is it?
2: No, it's Jacques Brel, who was kind of, you know, the famous French singer-songwriter. And the Walker brothers were really interesting because they were kind of pop stars, but they escaped the draft in the States and they went and they lived in Scandinavia. So they recorded, you know, records in Scandinavia. So I've discovered subsequently that lots of very cool people like Bowie and people loved that record and kind of revered it. So, but that wasn't why I didn't know that at the time. I thought it was so exotic. And the idea of someone wanting to be Jackie, and you kind of wondered, what did that really mean? You know, so I just loved it. And I kind of wore it out playing it. Okay. I think my poor family, you know.
1: Right. Favorite album. And the reason I asked you was that from a theater show is that you have gone for is your favorite album.
2: I know.
1: The original Broadway cast recording of Sondheim's A Little Night Music. Now, tell us about this.
2: I love Steve Sondheim. I was living in London. I was a student at St. Martin's, and A Little Night Music opened in London. And a neighbour of mine had seen, said it was one of... And I went, and I probably went 15 times. It was based on Ingmar Bergman's movie Smiles of a Summer Night. And Sondheim was going to do it with Bergman, and Bergman backed out, so he got William Goldman to write the book. It was brilliant. I mean, I like musical theatre, which makes me the uncoolest person on the planet, I know.
1: Is it about musical theatre you like?
2: I like good musical theatre. I like it because it's so theatrical. I never think musicals really work in film, except for maybe Singing in the Rain. But I think the suspension of disbelief can happen in a theatre. I think it's harder to do it in cinema. I like the essential theatricality of people singing things that they haven't got the words to say. And I think, you know, I love the Great American Songbook and, you know, Kern and Gershwin and Rodgers and Hart and Cole Porter. And most of those songs, which would have, when theatre was kind of central to the culture, those songs that were big hits, 99% of them were from shows, you know, from musical shows. So I just love musical theatre shows.
1: Okay, and this particular one, Sondheim's A Little Night Music. Actually, we'll just play a little bit of one from that album. You could tell us a little bit more. This is, I think, quite famous track, Send in the Clouds.
2: Yeah, my least favourite track in the
1: whole
2: show.
1: Oh, really? Sorry.
2: That's all right. I hate this song.
1: You hate this song, but we still have to play it because that's the clip we have. You can tell us why you hate it in a minute.
2: All right, I will.

0: Okay.
1: I've heard better versions
0: of that as well, I have to say.
1: That's the original, and Steve Sondheim would say his favourite. It's Glynis Johns, and she had a tiny voice, and she couldn't sustain a note, so he deliberately wrote a song with his one note per syllable. I mean, and he wrote it in an evening because they needed a song that part of the show. I don't like it because I suppose it's a kind of intellectual gatekeeping. It's the one Sondheim song that everyone knows, so I kind of can't bear it. Isn't that awful that I'm admitting that?
0: No, not at all.
1: But that's probably the truth of it. I love the show. It's all written to waltz time, and a lot of it would be kind of based on kind of early 20th century composers. So I think it's wonderful. But I understand that people run screaming from musical theatre, particularly men. Like you always see pained men in theatres whose wives have dragged them to musicals. And you know the gay men because the gay men keep the programmes and they're not asleep. I mean, that's a terrible generalisation, but it's kind of true. But I unapologetically love a musical.
0: Okay. Well, we have another little bit of musical because you love Sondheim's music and you want Sunday.
1: Yeah.
0: From Sunday in the Park with George played at your funeral.
1: Yeah, I do. Absolutely. Yeah. Sunday is an amazing piece. It's about George Seurat painting the painting Sunday on the Island of the Grand Jatte. And it's basically, Sondheim wrote it, it's about artists and how they suffer for their art. And the first half of the opera is kind of a fictionalized version of George painting the painting with his mistress Dot, who's also the model. And the second part is his great grandson, who's a conceptual artist in the 1980s when the show was written. But Sunday's wonderful because it's the very end of the show, and they've managed to kind of the set director, the costume director, or they've kind of reconstructed the painting. And it sounds really silly. I gave my students this year a project on it. And when I started to talk about it, I started to weep. So I get terribly, it's such a wonderful, beautiful thing. I love it.
0: Let's hear Sunday. And it's Mandy Patinkin.
1: And Bernadette Peters, yeah.
0: Yeah, singing this.

0: Okay, that's Sunday.
1: It's going to be the hottest show in the UK next year. Ariana Grande is going to play Dot, and what's his name? The boy who was in Company and who was in Wicked. The dark-headed boy. I can't think of his name. Anyway, there...
0: I can't help you.
1: No, he was in... I've seen him on stage in lots of things.
0: Will you be at this? Will you go to this?
1: Well, it'll be full of lots of 13-year-old girls who are utterly baffled by the music, but it would be kind of interesting to see, yeah. But the tickets will probably be ridiculous, like 300, 400, 500 quid a ticket, you know.
0: Okay, favourite band or artist? And you're not going for a band because apparently you're not into guitars, electric guitars.
1: No, I was, like football, I was born without that specific gene. I am mystified when I see straight men pretending to play guitars. I think it's called air guitaring.
0: It is called air guitaring, yes.
1: I cannot bear electric guitars. So I spent a whole youth not really listening to popular music. And I only started to like popular music really when I went dancing, and I liked kind of black, kind of R&B, and God forbid, I'm going to say that terrible word, disco music, which I, because I was in New York in 1980 and went to Studio 54, so I loved Chic and Nile Rodgers and all of that kind of pop music. But, you know, on...
0: Nile Rodgers, you know, plays a mean electric guitar. He's
1: yes,
0: done it
1: I know
0: in this
1: that.
0: Very studio.
1: I know he does, yeah, yeah. Has he really?
0: Yes.
1: Wow. So yeah, so I kind of, all the kind of band thing escaped me. I've never really been to a gig. People say they're going to a gig. The word gig makes me very
0: nervous.
1: We'll
0: get to gig in a second because you have nominated one. But anyway, singers, you've gone for a long list of female singers. Give us some of the names.
1: I love Joni Mitchell. I think Karen Carpenter is, every singer in the world should be made listen to Karen Carpenter. There's no melisma. There's no screaming. She has perfect pitch. She enunciates every single word. Who else do I like? Peggy Lee, Ella Fitzgerald, Sarah Vaughan.
0: Dusty Springfield.
1: Dusty's amazing.
0: Let's hear a bit of Dusty Springfield, Son of a Preacher Man.
1: Brilliant, Dusty.

0: That's brilliant. Dusty Springfield.
1: Dusty in Memphis. It's probably one of the best albums ever made. It's brilliant. And I love the fact that her real name is Mary O'Brien. It's so brilliant.
0: Yes. Now, best gig, as you say, you don't go to gigs. So you've given us an event at a piano bar in Paris.
1: Well, my friend, Patty Lupone, Klang goes the name, but I've been friends with this woman who, she's not that famous, but she's famous on Broadway. And she had opened in Sunset Boulevard in London. And the New York Times reviewed it. She was taking it to Broadway. And Lloyd Webber, the critic said she was too young. So Lloyd Webber decided he would go for a more, you know, bums on seats name, and he hired Glenn Close to do it. So Miss Lupone was not best pleased and developed laryngitis and came to Paris for the weekend. And we had a friend called Jürgen who had this bar, which is smaller than this studio, on three floors. On this first basement, all these French boys would sing Edith Piaf tragic songs. And there was a 955-year-old piano player. So they're all going, Miss Lupone, Miss Lupone. And Patty was the original Evita in Evita on Broadway. So that's kind of what made her famous. And so Patty sang Don't Cry For Me, Argentina, and 45 homosexuals died and went to musical theatre heaven. I mean, it was fabulous.
0: We don't have that from your Parisian piano bar, but just to give an example of how she sings, this is With One Look.
1: Oh, from Sunset. Yeah.
0: Sunset Boulevard. Okay. Mm-hmm.

0: Okay, that's Patti LuPone.
1: Yeah, singing a terrible... I hate Andrew Lloyd Webber music, but it's fine. As she's my pal, I'll forgive you.
0: We're getting all the wrong choices for you.
1: Bear all of that kind of lush, syrupy...
0: Yeah, I'm glad you're saying that. I was going to say that, but I didn't want to insult you.
1: I can't bear it. I can't bear it.
0: Right, we need to take a break. Peter O'Brien, fashion designer and lecturer, who is one of the artists for the incognito.ie fundraiser for the Jack and Jill Children's Foundation, will give us the rest of his Culture Club choices after this break.
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0: 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Thank you. Welcome back to the Culture Club. Peter O'Brien is with us. And if you want to get involved in raising funds for the Jack and Jill Children's Foundation, incognito.ie is where you can go. Now, let's go to favourite movie, actor, director. What sort of stuff are you giving us here?
1: What do I like? I like Billy Wilder. I like kind of classic Hollywood movies. I love Terrence Davies movies. I love Distant Voices, Still Lives. I particularly like that because I really identified with the boy in a kind of working class area with glamorous aunties. Because I had glamorous aunties and he was listening to BBC and listening to the Carousels. And I love it because they have Blow the Wind Southerly by Joan Sutherland in it, which I think is gorgeous. I love his films. He made a relatively recent film called Benediction about the English poets in the First World War. I love his films. They're gorgeous. Who else? I love Luchino Visconti, mostly because as I'm a costume designer, he used a guy called Piero Tosi, who I think is the greatest costume designer who ever lived. And so I love seeing his costumes, and Visconti's films are wonderful.
0: And then for acting, Betty Davis.
1: Oh, listen, you know, she chews the scenery. She's brilliant. She always gives value for money. She never, ever, ever phones it in. I love a Betty Davis movie.
0: Well, let's hear a little bit of her in action as Margot Channing in All About Eve.
10: Margot, nothing you've ever done has made me as happy as you're taking Eve in.
11: I'm so happy you're happy.
12: Now, look here. You haven't been running a settlement house exactly. The kid has earned her way. You had a pretty mixed up inventory when she took over. Merchandise laying all over the shop.
13: You've got Margot mixed up with a 5 and 10 cent store.
11: Make it Bergdorf Goodman. Everything on his proper shelf, eh, Max? All done up in little ribbons. I could die right now and nobody'd be confused. How about you, Max?
12: How about me what?
11: Suppose you drop dead. What about your inventory?
12: I ain't going to drop dead. Not with the heat.
11: This is the most ghoulish conversation. Thank you.
13: Nothing.
12: Max!
9: mon vieux.
12: Fifi.
11: The kid, Junior that is, will be down in a minute unless you'd like to take her drink up to her.
13: I can get a fresh one. Karen, you're a Gibson girl.
14: Thank you, Karen.
13: The general atmosphere is very Macbethish. What has or is about to happen?
11: What is he talking about?
13: Macbeth.
11: We know you. We've seen you like this before. Is it over or is it just beginning? Fasten your seatbelts. It's going to be a bumpy night.
1: It's such a great movie. I love it. And she's fantastic in it.
0: Now, given that you're a costume designer, I presume plays and musicals are something you're particularly interested in, are they?
1: Yeah, I love. I go to the theatre a lot. I love to go to the
0: theatre. Well, we've established your love of musical theatre.
1: Oh, but I like straight plays as well, absolutely. I mean, I don't just go and see people doing jazz hands. I like a good play.
0: Well, if you were picking one favourite musical, what would it be?
1: Either Company by Sondheim or A Little Night Music, I think.
0: Okay, I know there's a big choice. And then plays, I believe Oscar Wilde?
1: I've done all of the Wildes except for The Importance of Being Earnest, which is a brilliant film by Anthony Asquith. I'd love to do Earnest. I'd love to do the costume. It's a great play. It's almost indestructible, although there is a tendency nowadays to kind of hammer things home and make them relevant. It's so insulting to audiences to presume that they understand nothing. I mean, Wilde has already done that for you. Wilde is absolutely taking the piss out of these people while appearing to revere them. I mean, it's so infuriating that theatres now feel they have to speak down to us. That word relevant makes me want to buy a machine gun.
0: Okay. And the best play you saw recently, you've given us one called Patriots with Tom Holland.
1: It was fantastic. It was about kind of when Russia collapsed and all the oligarchs started taking over. I thought it would be really dry and really boring and really... It was fantastic. It was directed by Rupert Gould. Fantastic play. Really brilliant.
0: Books. What do you read?
1: I read kind of... That's my big addiction. Two things, really. Books are the main thing. It's probably be the reason for my divorce if I ever get married. I just keep buying books. I love books. I kind of chose an easy thing. When I was in New York, I found by Central Park there were bookstalls and there was an omnibus of all E.F. Benson's stories about Map and Lucia. And he wrote them in the 20s and 30s. And Benson lived in a house in Rye. So Rye becomes Tilling. And they're kind of social comedies about these two powerful women who kind of outwit each other. They're the best books. It's like when you have a cold and you have chicken soup. If I'm feeling depressed, I read these books. Otherwise, there's a woman who I love, Sarah Winman, who's written some great novels. The last one she wrote was called Still Life, which is about Florence. And it's fantastic. I loved it. I read a lot.
0: Do you watch much television?
1: Not really. And I've, like everybody else, I've kind of almost stopped watching, you know, kind of regular television.
0: What did you grow up with, though?
1: I told you I was weird. Well, my father thought that TV, I'm 190 anyway, so, you know, I almost existed in a time when there were
0: slight exaggeration
1: televisions. But my father thought televisions were kind of common and they were bad for the brain. And anyway, so my friend next door, Michael Donoghue, had a TV. And then we eventually got one on Fridays or Saturdays, I don't know whether it was RTE or if we might have had BBC or UTV. There's a thing called Continental Cabaret. And again, me, you know, longing to be in Weimar, Germany. I mean, so there would be people like Jacques Brel and the Kessler twins and all these people singing, you know, tragic songs in German and in French. And I loved it. I used to watch that. And I used to watch, there was a woman who used to teach children how to draw. What she called Blaheen on RTE. And I remember I loved the Reardons.
0: More modern, though. You've given us an opportunity to play a clip from Slow Horses.
1: I love Slow Horses. It's great.
15: What are we going to do?
16: And don't say nothing.
17: There's nothing to do. These guys are bloody good and they're ruthless.
15: The park can't protect every church in London.
17: But then they will have to pay the money.
16: And what happens if they don't?
17: Well, then there'd be a massacre.
15: That's a random church in London. This is a nightmare.
17: Maybe not that random. There is one place of worship I can think of. Well, although it would only occur to a complete and utter psychopath.
15: You think he knows which one?
16: Wait, where are they going?
15: Abbotsfield.
9: Abbotsfield. There's already been an attack at Abbotsfield.
17: Which they are commemorating in a multi-faith centre shortly.
9: You can't just say like that and then just sit there and do nothing.
17: I'm not doing nothing. I'm sending my best agents. And you.
0: Jack Loudon, Sashku Reeves, Amy Fionn Edwards, and the last voice we heard there, Gary Oldman, in Slow Horses.
1: Why it's so good, isn't it?
0: It is.
1: It's really great, I think.
0: What is it about it, though, that you love so much?
1: I don't know. I think the writing's really good, and it's really kind of adult. I think it got to be a bit action movie by the time the second series came around. It was a bit talkier, maybe, in the first series. But the actors are all, like, flawless. They're so good. I think Gary Oldman could cut it, you know, the smelly socks and the toes sticking out and the farting. And it could be cut back about 5%, I think, because it's kind of, you know, a bit caricaturish. But it's wonderful. I love it.
0: You have as your buried treasure a wonderful movie and a performance in it. The movie is the original Manchurian Candidate. The remake was rubbish.
1: Terrible, yeah.
0: But the original one with Frank Sinatra, wasn't it?
1: Absolutely, Janet Leigh, yeah.
0: And Angela Lansbury is your pick in this. Why?
1: Well, people know Angela Lansbury for Murder, She Wrote. Angela was a serious actress. Like, she really had serious acting chops. Look at her, you know, in what's the one with Charles Boyer where people use that expression now all the time? Is it Gaslight?
0: Yeah.
1: People use it to describe, you know, having a headache, I was being gaslit. But anyway, she plays, she was her first job in LA, she was 17, and she got nominated for an Oscar. Anyway, she plays Lawrence Harvey's mother in this, and I think Lawrence Harvey was 35 and she was 38. but she's mind-bogglingly terrifying in it.
0: Let's hear a clip of her in action in it.
14: It's been decided that you will be dressed as a priest to help you get away in the pandemonium afterwards. Chun Jin will give you a two-piece Soviet Army sniper's rifle that fits nicely into a special bag. There's a spotlight booth that won't be in use. It's up under the roof on the 8th Avenue side of the garden. You will have absolutely clear, protected shooting. You are to shoot the presidential nominee through the head. And Johnny will rise gallantly to his feet and lift Ben Arthur's body in his arms, stand in front of the microphones and begin to speak. The speech is short, but it's the most rousing speech I've ever read. It's been worked on here and in Russia on and off for over 8 years. I shall force someone to take the body away from him. Then Johnny will really hit those microphones and those cameras with blood all over him, fighting off anyone who tries to help him, defending America even if it means his own death, rallying a nation of television viewers into hysteria to sweep us up into the White House with powers that will make martial law seem like anarchy.
1: It's kind of terrifyingly apt today, isn't it?
0: It is. And it is so worth going and finding.
1: Yeah.
0: Not the remake.
1: No, not the remake.
0: Nonsense. That was brilliant.
1: It was, yeah.
0: Listen, we're out of time. Thank you so much, Peter O'Brien, for being with us.
1: Not at all, my pleasure.
0: Costume designer and also artist for the incognito.ie auction to raise money on behalf of the Jack and Jill Children's Foundation.
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0: Andy O'Donoghue joins us now for Tech Thursday. Andy, we will talk in a moment about deliberate use of deepfake video scams. But before we get to that, tell us about the new training course available, I think, to almost everybody, been provided by the government into artificial intelligence.
27: A fantastic initiative, I think, Matt, and developed by Solus. Yes, that's right. It's called AI Ready, and it is a free national AI skills platform aiming, and the aim is to train 1 million learners across Ireland. And the great thing here about it, I think, is that the courses require absolutely zero technical background, and there's no need to use any paid tools. And I checked on AIready.ie, and because people obviously would have a concern, oh, I don't have a subscription to ChatGPT or Anthropic, and they do make the point that the free versions are perfectly good and perfectly suitable for the courses. So it is a fantastic idea, and it's part of the AI Here for Good strategy, which I think this is aimed at people who haven't been exposed to AI in the workplace, but know that maybe it's useful, maybe it's handy. But I also think it's for all of us as citizens and consumers, just to understand a little bit more, particularly as we live in a world where AI really is here for good.
0: So all you need to do this is a laptop or a phone, is it?
27: Exactly. Ideally a laptop, because, you know, you're going to get the big screen. But again, AI Ready Go, they make the point that if you have a tablet or a phone, sign up, get started. The sign-up process is very easy. You do have to sign up to get started. But I think, you know, we live in a time where this is an incredibly useful tool, and it's wonderful that it's free, Matt.
0: Is it interactive, or is it just looking at a video explaining how things work?
27: No, it is interactive, and the courses, and there are various courses, and I signed up today, and I got to say, the broad range of content, and I thought really useful to kind of help people, whether you're using, maybe you're just using Copilot here, you know, in your Microsoft Office apps, just understanding a little bit about how AI works, how to build prompts, how privacy is part of this AI story. So interactive and really easy to use, yeah, and nice and short, Matt.
0: Okay, you're making it sound like AI or day-to-day use of it is inevitable, is it?
27: Our use of AI is inevitable, and it's funny because I often hear, you know, there was kind of this idea that people were talking about, you know, AI bears and AI bulls. There's not much point in being an AI bear at the moment, and it's something, maybe it's a term that was applied to the valuations of these companies, but we can't afford to be AI bears. We may not like some of the things that are happening, that AI is being applied to do, either for good or bad, or whether by governments or whether by bad actors. But AI is going to be part of our life. It's already affecting the jobs market in both positive and negative ways. So we do need to, I think we need to accept that it's here, but then we also have to be sure that, you know, our governments are going to legislate in a useful and quick way that helps keep citizens protected as we go on with this journey.
0: Okay, well, I didn't get a chance to ask him about it when he was on the programme yesterday. I didn't get a chance to get to a lot of things I would have liked to have got to. But the Minister for Finance, An Taoiseach Simon Harris, yesterday was at a conference and he said deepfaked videos portraying him endorsing fraudulent investment products were so convincing he had to watch them twice to ensure they weren't real. Now, I think the TikTok Taoiseach has made so many videos at this stage, maybe he's forgotten which ones he's actually made. But this idea that something that he didn't make, using presumably his face and his voice, that they can be so real that even he's confused by them is just baffling.
27: It really is, Matt. And, you know, he made the point, obviously, in

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3: Websites I saw them on because I screenshotted them and I reported them to the tech companies who hosted these ads. But I have seen other well-known Irish celebrities and politicians endorsing usually crypto scams, but they're served on very reputable websites using, you know, some of the world's biggest ad technology. And I mean, truly baffling to see them. And the Taoiseach made the point when he was talking about this, that tech companies and social media, they are enablers if they don't take action in relation to this. Because if somebody's paying for these ads to be posted and they're posted, tech companies, of course, they have a responsibility to not enable these type of scams. And they can't turn their back on that. It's really important that they act, Matt.
4: Well, in the way that a publisher cannot escape responsibility for what it puts in its newspaper and on its website. So how come these tech giants have been allowed to get away with making enormous amounts of money as well from taking the advertising revenue from these scamsters? Could it be, though, Andy, that what we need is some sort of legislation that people retain the rights to their own face and video rights and their voice, so that if anybody uses an AI to replicate their voice or their face, that is a breach of the copyright of a person.
3: Yeah, and that's an interesting idea and becoming increasingly relevant, Matt. There is some remarkable video scams going on, and many of your listeners will know Telegram, the messaging service, and scammers are actively using Telegram channels to buy and sell what are called virtual camera tools. And this is absolutely ingenious, but this is at a level that was, you know, impossible to do going back a couple of years. If any of your listeners have watched the BBC series The Capture, it's like a real world version of The Capture. What they are doing is they are sort of injecting this capture system between your camera and your banking service when you go through what's called the KYC, the Know Your Customer or liveness check. And so when people are signing up for financial services, the face of the face that will validate the transactions in the future, the security checks, the biometrics that we all do, they are able to fool that essentially by face jacking you. It's remarkable technology. And so your point about having copyright to your voice, to your biometric data, you know, yes, we can, but if people figure out ways to impersonate us in such a, you know, a really, really effective way, it's hard to know how we can legislate against that other than to make it a crime and chase them down, Matt.
4: Okay, but this is becoming a major issue globally, isn't it, of advertising, particularly financial products and people getting scammed.
3: Yeah, it is. Financial crime is just, reports indicate something like a 3,000% increase in deepfake utilization in the last couple of years. And India and North America are seeing massive surges. Recently, we've seen deepfakes of the Bombay Stock Exchange CEO. They appeared online. You can imagine how powerful that could be, maybe the ability to move markets. And there are individual stories. A finance director recently was scammed out $500,000, and the estimate is tens of millions of dollars are starting to be lost to scammers who are impersonating senior execs on video calls. This technology, and we talked about the good that AI brings in relation to everything from healthcare to climate change research, this is not AI for good, but we can legislate and we can stop them.
4: So the other thing is, I noticed last night Google, its owner Alphabet, put out its financial results, and the FT is writing today about how the big four, Alphabet, Microsoft, Amazon and Meta, are spending $725 billion this year alone on what they call the artificial intelligence.

0: infrastructure. And that's before you get into what's been spent by the likes of OpenAI and Anthropic and the rest of it. The amount of money been spent on this is absolutely colossal. But it's money that's been committed to it, but can the data centres be built quickly enough? And what about the environmental damage been done by the data centres? I know we've slowed down in construction of them here in Ireland, but in the United States of America, they're causing absolute mayhem in local communities and causing enormous issues in pushing up electricity prices for everybody and also the supply of water. Could it be that artificial intelligence will not grow at the pace expected because it simply won't be possible to put the infrastructure in place for it?
1: There is a possibility that that could happen because AI or any data center draws a significant amount of power. AI data centers draw a really significant amount. You know, it's computing is hot and they have to be cooled. And there are, you know, everybody has an initiative for carbon, to build carbon neutral data centers. Elon Musk has talked about building them in space. Then over the last week or so, they will, you know, the research shows that they will not be economically successful. So, you know, we could see AI not quite making the speed of advancement that we thought it would. However, don't forget, Matt, though, that, you know, big tech does live in its own world. And yes, they might innovate to start to connect themselves to the grid with solar and renewables. They might figure out, companies like Nvidia will probably figure out how to cool better. And so then we also have Chinese software from, say, the Qwen AI system, which requires far less power to run. So whilst it's possible we could see things slow, I think it'll be a very long time before it impacts the spend that they are making at the moment.
0: Andy O'Donoghue, thank you.
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12: Good morning, I'm Jane McNamara. Donald Trump says he's reviewing a revised peace plan sent to him by Iran. Posting on Truth Social, the US president also said he can't imagine the deal will be acceptable. Speaking to reporters in Florida, he says there is a possibility the US could restart strikes.
13: If they misbehave, if they do something bad, but right now, we'll see, but it's a possibility that could happen.
12: Residents in 11 towns and villages in southern Lebanon have been told to evacuate by the Israeli military. They've been ordered to move at least 1,000 metres away to open areas. Israel says it's conducting operations against Hezbollah after what it calls a violation of their ceasefire agreement. Three people have been released without charge after being arrested in connection with a fatal house fire in County Offaly. They are two men in their 20s and 30s and a teenage boy. A man in his 20s remains in custody in connection with the investigation into the deaths of four-year-old Tadhg Farrell and his grandaunt Mary Holt in Edenderry in December. He's being held at a Garda station in the east where he can be questioned for up to 7 days. Independent Ireland and Aon Thew have hit record highs in the latest opinion poll. Independent Ireland is up 3 points to 9%, while Aon Thew has risen by 1% to 7%. Today's Sunday Independent Ireland Thinks poll shows Fianna Fáil is down 2 points to 17% alongside Fine Gael. The paper's political correspondent Conal Thomas says Taoiseach Micheál Martin is facing the wrath of voters following the fuel protests.
14: Bear in mind, I think a lot of it was that his own personal approach and reaction to the fuel protests was out of kilter with public sentiment. So he's gone down 6 points.
12: More than 13,000 runners are hitting the streets of the capital this morning for the Dublin City Half Marathon. Starting at 8:30 from O'Connell Street, participants will take on the 21.1 kilometre route through the north side. Finally, someone is waking up this morning as a lotto millionaire. There has been one winner of the lotto jackpot worth over 8.7 million euro. The winning numbers are 1, 7, 27, 28, 34, 42, and the bonus number is 26. That's it for now. More in an hour.
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18: Good morning, I'm Aidan Delaney. Starting with soccer, and Arsenal are sitting pretty on top of the Premier League table this morning. The Gunners avoided an upset and took care of Fulham 3-0 last night. The attention turns to the bottom of the table later. Tottenham can take advantage of a slip-up by West Ham when they travel to Aston Villa. Kick-off in that one is at 7 o'clock. Before that, the league's biggest rivalry will be renewed. Manchester United play host to Liverpool, with both sides in pole position to play Champions League football next year. That's a 3:30 kick-off at Old Trafford. In Gaelic games, Limerick look to get back on form in the Munster Hurling Championship this afternoon. They make the short trip to neighbours Clare for a 2 o'clock throw-in. Victory for the Banner would see them join Cork at the top on 4 points. And a place in the Leinster football final against Dublin is up for grabs later. Kildare and Westmeath face off in the last four with throw-in at 2 o'clock. The Dubs are back in a provincial decider after a 10-point win over defending champions Louth last night. To access 3 free off the ball podcasts a month, sign into the Go Loud app now.
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12: Cloudy and misty this morning with patchy rain or drizzle in places. This afternoon, some heavier showers will develop, especially over the southern half of the country. It will become drier and brighter in the northwest. Highs of 11 to 16 degrees.
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19: FM. Hello, good morning, and you are very welcome to All Irish here on Today FM. My name is Claire Beck. It is a beautiful bank holiday weekend, and as is tradition, we start the show every week with one of the greatest Irish tracks ever recorded. And this week, it's Rory Gallagher with Tattooed Lady.

No Plan B. This is All Irish on Today FM. Good morning to you. It's Claire Beck with you till nine. I've got lots of great stuff for you, including brand new music from Kneecap. We're going to hear from New Moyo as well. Delivery service are in there. And this one is by a Cork man called Kieran Quigley. He's got his debut EP, Is This a Problem, Darling, coming out this summer. And this is taken from it. Kieran Quigley, Long Way Home on Today FM. Do you

0: Like a friend but foe on All Irish here on Today FM. Coming up, we are going to hear a track from the debut EP from a Dublin-based indie rock quartet called Delivery Service. They are excellent. So I'm looking forward to playing that one for you. And the latest track from the brilliant Nell Mescal, Kissing the Ground, sounded so good on the show last week. I'm going to play it again for you next.
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accidentally quite Cork heavy this morning. That is Cathal Fitz with his latest track, Walk of Shame, on Today FM. Nell Mescal before that with Kissing the Ground. And I'm so excited to play this next track from you. This is taken from the debut EP from a band called Delivery Service. It showcases their DIY sound with songs written from the female perspective. The band are really into 90s grunge, the Riot Girl movement associated with 90s grunge, and this is the track that I want to play for you. The debut EP is simply called Five Songs. The band is called Delivery Service, and this is their latest single, Truancy, on Today FM.

0: from County Leash. That is June with her latest track, Maybe. She is actually a classically trained pianist, and that informs her songwriting. I don't know if you picked up on that or not when you were listening to that track. Great song, regardless. Coming up, we are going to play something from the brand new Kneecap album, Fenian. It came out on Friday, and they've teamed up with the brilliant K Tempest for the new single. That's coming up in a couple of minutes. And Erica Cody is coming up after this.
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Darren Kiley there with his latest track, White Flag, on Today FM. He is going to be going on the road in September, October for his The Space Between Dreams tour. And the Irish dates include a hometown show in Cork, Dublin and Belfast as well. So keep an eye out for that. Now, I'm sure you have heard by now, Kneecap, their second album, Fenian, was released on Friday, and this song is absolutely beautiful. It features the amazing spoken word artist, songwriter, performer Kay Tempest, who I absolutely love. Their gig in Vicar Street was one of my favourite gigs of the past little while. Absolutely brilliant stuff, so check them out separately, please. But on this track, it's something very special. It is very moving. It was written by Mowgli Bapp about his departed mum. He wrote a song already that I'm sure you're familiar with on one of their earlier EPs, but this one, it's really something special. And it's an old video that he found of his mum years ago, and she looked so happy, and he just wrote about her and about the loss that he experienced and the whole family experienced, and it really is beautiful. This is Kneecap and Kay Tempest with Irish Goodbye on Today FM.

0: That is the brand new track from Moyo. It's called Just a Man. And he said it's his first song that he's released this year. And it's the first chapter of a new story that he wants to tell. And I'm really looking forward to hearing more. Hope you enjoyed the music on the show this morning. Please go and support those local artists any way you can. You know the drill. Tell a friend, buy the ticket, buy the music, buy the merch. It all helps. I hope you have a brilliant bank holiday Sunday. Alison Curtis is on the way next.
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8: Good morning, I'm Jane McNamara. Donald Trump says he's reviewing a revised peace plan sent to him by Iran. Posting on Truth Social, the US president also said he can't imagine the deal will be acceptable. Speaking to reporters in Florida, he says there is a possibility the US could restart strikes.
9: If they misbehave, if they do something bad, but right now, we'll see. But, you know, it's a possibility that could happen.
8: Residents in 11 towns and villages in southern Lebanon have been told to evacuate by the Israeli military. They've been ordered to move at least 1,000 metres away to open areas. Israel says it's conducting operations against Hezbollah after what it called a violation of their ceasefire agreement. Three people have been released without charge after being arrested in connection with a fatal house fire in County Offaly. They are two men in their 20s and 30s and a teenage boy. A man in his 20s remains in custody in connection with the investigation into the deaths of four-year-old Tadhg Farrell and his grandaunt Mary Holt in Edenderry in December. He's being held at a Garda station in the east where he can be questioned for up to 7 days. Independent Ireland and Aon Thuaidh have hit record highs in the latest opinion poll. Independent Ireland is up 3 points to 9%, while Aon Thuaidh has risen by 1 to 7%. Today's Sunday Independent Ireland Thinks poll shows Fianna Fáil is down 2 points to 17% alongside Fine Gael. The paper's political correspondent Conal Thomas says Taoiseach Micheál Martin is facing the wrath of voters following the fuel protests.
10: Fair mind, I think a lot of it was that his own personal approach and reaction to the fuel protests was out of kilter with public sentiment. So he's gone down 6 points.
8: More than 13,000 runners are hitting the streets of the capital this morning for the Dublin City Half Marathon. Starting at 8:30 from O'Connell Street, participants will take on the 21.1 kilometre route through the north side. Finally, someone is waking up this morning as a lotto millionaire. There has been one winner of the lotto jackpot worth over 8.7 million euro. The winning numbers are 1, 7, 27, 28. 34, 42, and the bonus number is 26. That's it for now. More in an hour.
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12: Good morning, I'm Aidan Delaney. Starting with soccer, and Arsenal are sitting pretty on top of the Premier League table this morning. The Gunners avoided an upset and took care of Fulham 3-0 last night. The attention turns to the bottom of the table later. Tottenham can take advantage of a slip-up by West Ham when they travel to Aston Villa. Kick-off in that one is at 7 o'clock. Before that, the league's biggest rivalry will be renewed. Manchester United play host to Liverpool, with both sides in pole position to play Champions League football next year. That's a 3:30 kick-off at Old Trafford. In Gaelic games, Limerick look to get back on form in the Munster Hurling Championship this afternoon. They make the short trip to neighbours Clare for a 2 o'clock throw-in. Victory for the Banner would see them join Cork at the top on 4 points. And a place in the Leinster football final against Dublin is up for grabs later. Kildare and Westmeath face off in the last four with throw-in at 2 o'clock. The Dubs are back in a provincial decider after a 10-point win over defending champions Louth last night. To access 3 free off the ball podcasts a month, sign into the Go Loud app now.
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8: Cloudy and misty this morning with patchy rain or drizzle in places. This afternoon, some heavier showers will develop, especially over the southern half of the country. It will become drier and brighter in the northwest. Highs of 11 to 16 degrees.
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13: 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I hope everybody's doing really well. 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Just after 3 p.m. on Friday, this coming Friday, that phone call is made. If it's us calling you, you need to get to that phone within five rings. Tell us the exact amount of €305,000 and that will be yours. Good luck.
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13: Definitely the music you love. We've got some Teddy Swims on the way. We've also got Alex Warren and Olivia Dean. But we're going to kick things off this morning with Sigala and Ben Christopher with Sweet Lovin'. 0874 100102. Good morning.

0: Olivia Dean and Man I Need on Today FM. Before that was Sigala and Bryn Christopher, and that was kicking off the show. Sweet Love and Allison Curtis with you Today FM Weekend Breakfast. We've got some Alex Warren and Fever Dream for you right before we kick off our first competition in the morning. These three words, where we give you three words that lead to one answer, and you can win our exclusive Weekend Breakfast Show merchandise. That's after Alex Warren, and it is a massive day for running. The Dublin City Half Marathon is underway, and it started about 45 minutes ago, and the Great Limerick Run is happening today as well.
1: Hi Alison, can you please wish Ciara Lavery a very happy 17th birthday? We're currently travelling to see her big brother taking part in the Limerick Half Marathon, travelling from Dundalk to Limerick. So very happy birthday to Ciara, love, mum, dad, her big brother Donald, Sive, and of course Buster the dog. Thanks a million.
0: Don't forget Buster. 0874-100-102 for all your voice notes. If you're shouting out for any teams or any birthdays, shout outs as well, let us know. And we've got another brilliant prize from Visit Waterford. They joined us yesterday and they're going to be joining me again tomorrow for an extra Weekend Breakfast Show tomorrow morning, and they've got a brilliant prize for you to win. And we're going to be listing out for Victor the Viking again. He'll appear at some stage in the show this morning. And we also have a pair of tickets to go and see global superstars Maroon 5 at Malahide Castle. And we've got lots and lots of brilliant music coming your way, including Codaline in this hour. And we also have Robbie Williams and Teddy Swims, and a classic from Counting Crows, and that track from Florence Road that I love so much, Break the Girl, all on the way. But first, Alex Warren on Today FM.

0: like that. And Maroon 5. Oh, no, Maroon 5. We've got tickets for Maroon 5. That's Alex Warren. And you're distracting me, Lenny, now. Distracting me. Fever Dream. And thank you guys so much for all of those messages coming in already, because there's so many runs happening across the country.
1: Morning, Alison. Can you wish everybody from the Leakin District, AC in County Meath, the very best luck running in the Belfast Marathon today and the Marathon Relay that's taking place. So best luck to everyone.
0: Fantastic. So many things happening across the country. Keep them coming in. 0874-100-102.
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0: 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And you can find out more at monkeycups.ie and see their whole range. So three words that lead to one answer. It could be a book, a song, a person, a famous character, a movie, anything at all. Today, well, this is kind of unusual today. What would you describe this as? Character? Okay, three words, all right? Your three words this morning are toy, vegetable, mustache. Okay, toy, vegetable, mustache. Well, it's a character, isn't it? So it's toy, vegetable, mustache. What are we talking about? These three words, 087-4100-102. I think a lot of us would have owned one of these growing up. 087-4100-102. And everybody who gets it right will go into the draw for our exclusive Weekend Breakfast Show merchandise. I've got some Rema and Celine Gomez on the way. Calm down. But next, I've got Codaline and High Hopes on Today FM.
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0: Selena Gomez and Rema and Calm Down on Today FM. Before that was Codeline, High Hopes, Allison Curtis with you, Weekend Breakfast, exactly 9:29. I hope everybody's doing really well. And thank you guys so much. There's so much happening across the country. And as always, we want to hear about it.
1: Allison, big shout out to Colga Under 12 girls. They're playing in Westport in the Connacht Trophy final against Carrick Rangers. Come on, Colga!
2: Good morning, Alison from Galway. Could you give a big shout out to Kate Tanine and all the Craigmore Clay Galway under 11 girls who have a massive final today in Eamon DC Park. They're all so excited and looking forward to it. Come on, Craigmore Clay Galway.
0: Oh, brilliant. Enjoy that, guys. And thank you so much. 0874-100-102. Keep them coming in. Mostly cloudy with some outbreaks of rain and drizzle and patches of mist over the eastern half of the country this morning. Some bright and sunny spells and showers further in the west, and some showers will turn heavy in the southwest later on today. And it will be 11 to 16 degrees. If they predicted worse weather than we got yesterday, I felt, and certainly in Dublin city centre. So who knows? Hopefully you'll be okay. And of course, everyone's outdoors and running and taking part in many things across the country. So let us know and keep them coming in. Weekend Breakfast, we'd like to bring you good news stories. This one really caught my attention, and it's called Dad's Terrible, in brackets, paintings go viral and end up making him thousands in commission, a joke that turned into a surprising income stream. So a father has gone viral for his hilariously bad paintings of families, basically portraits, but it was never meant to be serious, taken seriously, but it ended up turning into a real business. So the artwork began out as a light-hearted gift, so he would draw portraits, family portraits for people. Like, they really are quite bad, in brackets, like, you know, whatever, he's not an artist, but it turned into a brilliant business for him. And instead, this is the world gone good. Instead of criticism being leveled against him and his artwork, the reaction turned into something unexpected and hundreds of commissions requested from people across the world for their own portraits. And he's earned thousands from this. The paintings embrace distorted proportions and chaotic charm, and fans say it's exactly what they want to keep them entertained, and it's extremely unique. I'm going to share it, or I already have, on Instagram at AllisonTodayFM. And what started as a joke has generated thousands in earnings and a growing list of orders from around the globe. A reminder that sometimes imperfection is exactly what makes something unforgettable. I love that story. We've got some Teddy Swims on the way. Mr. Know-It-All, new single from him. But right now, Robbie Williams during his... Was this his Oasis phase? Well, Before I Die on Today FM.

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1: These three words on Weekend Breakfast.
0: Yes, we gave you three words a few moments ago. Toy, vegetable, and mustache. And for the very first time ever, we're crossing over to Japan to speak to our winner this morning, Owen from Kilkenny. How are you?
2: Hey, how's it going?
0: You're actually in Japan right now, and that's where you live. Is that right?
2: Yeah. Yes. We live here, yes.
0: Excellent. Who's with you? Sive, is it? Excellent. So my Japanese is rusty now because I haven't been there since 2005. Ohio!
2: Ohio, good morning.
0: Genki desuka, is that right? How are you?
2: Very good.
3: That's Japanese, isn't it?
0: Thank you. I grew up with two girls called Ai and Kokoro Fujiwara, and so I was really obsessed with all things Japanese from a young age. Oh, and why? Can I ask you how you ended up there and how long you guys have been there?
2: Yeah, I moved over here in 2007, I think. I came over as an English teacher, and I just really liked it, so I stayed here. So I've been here for, I don't know how long it is, nearly 20 years.
0: Yeah. And are you fluent?
2: 19 years. I can get by.
0: Yeah, I don't know. Sorla agrees. It's such a wonderful country. And you're in the north of the country.
3: Yeah, kind of.
0: Kind of.
2: Yeah, we're up in Akita, which is way up north. It's about like an 8-hour drive up from
3: Tokyo. Yeah.
0: Oh my God. I want to be there. I want to be there with you guys now because I love it so much. This is the first time we've ever spoken to someone on these three words from Japan. And what was the answer to our quiz for these three words?
3: Okay, I thought it was Mr. Potato Head.
0: Yay! You're so right. Oh my God. I'm not going to even ask what you guys want because when we get all of our new merchandise in, we're going to send you a few things. Because how cool would it be to have Weekend Breakfast Show merchandise in Japan? It'd be incredible. Thank you guys so much for taking the call.
2: Thank you so much.
0: Take care. Bye. Arigato. Bye. Arigato. Bye. Bye. Oh my God. That is incredible. I want to go back to Japan so badly. The reason why we chose Mr. Potato Head is this week, back in 1952, the very first ever toy ad was released and it was for Mr. Potato Head.
4: Hey, it's Hasbro. Hasbro makes toys. What's new, Hasbro?
5: Mr. and Mrs. Potato Head with their own cars and trailers. That's what's new. See, Mr. Potato Head has a car and boat trailer. And there's a car and shopping trailer for his wife, Mrs. Potato Head. It's such fun to do and so easy.
0: The first ever. And since then, Hasbro has released numerous pop culture themes all around Mr. Potato Head. Star Wars, I love this one. Darth Tater and R2 Potato. And what's your favorite one, Lenny, again? It's from Transformers. Optimash Prime. Oh my God, brilliant. Thank you guys so much for entering. We'll do it again tomorrow morning with an extra Weekend Breakfast Show for you as well. Teddy Swims now.

0: Teddy Swims, new music on Today FM and Weekend Breakfast, Mr. Know-It-All. And that was Owen and Sorla Cunningham. Originally, Owen was from Kilkenny, but they're now living in Akita in Japan. And so I said Weekend Breakfast, but it was really a PM show for them. It was 5:30 in the evening, 20 to 6 in the evening. That's so brilliant. And they won our Weekend Breakfast Show merchandise. This song is on the way. Haven't played it in ages. I also have some Florence Road, Break the Girl, and On My Love, Zara Larsson, David Guetta next on Today FM. This is Weekend Breakfast, 0874-100-102 for your messages.
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9: 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He's from Wicklow. His name is Dave Lofts, and I think he is going to be massive this year. This is his brand new track, Holy.

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0: Cara Larson, David Guetta on My Love on Today FM. Alison Curtis with you, 12 minutes to 10. And best of luck to everybody taking part in the Dublin City Half Marathon and the Great Limerick Run later on today. And Dublin City Half Marathon is underway, well underway now at this stage. Alison, please say hello and play something for Aaron, David and Orla who are enjoying the long weekend in Sligo. I've got Counting Crows for you next. A song I haven't played in a really long time. And keep your voice notes coming in too.
1: Morning Alison. Best of luck to all the Dungourney under 12 Camogie team playing Ahada today. Up Dungourney!
0: Best of luck guys. And Alison, please say hello to Kaylee Murphy from Bunclody. Beautiful Bunclody in County Wexford participating in the half marathon in Limerick today. Lots of love from mum and dad. And Alison, please say hello to myself, Dominic, and my lovely wife as well, Fiona, and we're out on a road trip this morning. So travel safely, guys. Counting Crows, Accidentally in Love on Today FM. And then we've got some Florence Road on the way.

0: Accidentally in Love. I'm going to dedicate that to Caroline and Emer, who are listening in County Mayo this morning. And they sent in a message on Instagram, actually, at Allison Today FM, if you want to get in touch with me that way. But it's great to have your voices on 0874-101-02. We've got a great prize to tell you about in a moment. Let's hear from you guys.
1: Hello.

0: this is Aaron, Holly and Billy Dalton wishing our uncles and dad best of luck today in the half marathon, marathon and 10K in Limerick. Also,
1: up the TC!
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5: 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In the next hour, we've got all thanks to Visit Waterford, who joined us yesterday, and they're going to join us again tomorrow. A brilliant, brilliant prize. Today, it's a two-night stay for two people, including breakfast and dinner in the elegant Granville Hotel, which is stunning, plus a luxurious chocolate hamper from Carter's Chocolate Cafe. 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All thanks to Visit Waterford. I'm going to finish off this hour with Irish band Florence Road on Today FM.

0: Oh, I love it. Florence Rowe, Break the Girl. 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All thanks to Visit Waterford on Today FM.
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0: Good morning, I'm Jane McNamara. Irish runner Sean Tobin is the first past the post in the Dublin City Half Marathon with a time of 63 minutes and 11 seconds. The 21-kilometre race got underway from the city centre at 8:30 a.m. with participants making their way along the Clontarf coastline before looping back towards the Docklands. Over 13,000 people are taking part in the completely sold-out race and many runners are still continuing along the route. Reporter Ella Anderson is there.
11: Capacity had to be extended this year due to popular demand, with over 11,000 places having to be allocated via a public ballot. The 21-kilometre route will take runners through the city, passing some iconic landmarks, including Croke Park, the Clontarf coastline and Five Lamps, before finishing up on Guild Street. There are currently no Green Line or Red Line Lewis's going through O'Connell Street. Almost 30 Dublin bus routes have had to be diverted, with roads being closed due to the race.
0: A man in his 30s was seriously injured when he was struck by a car while walking on the Monin Road in Castlebar, County Mayo, around 3:30 a.m. this morning. He was transferred from the scene to Mayo University Hospital, where he remains in a serious condition. No one else was injured. The road remains closed. Get off the gas and get off your phone. That's the message for drivers this bank holiday weekend. A Garda Road safety crackdown is continuing until Tuesday, with more than 1,700 drivers caught speeding since Friday and 200 caught holding a mobile or not wearing a seatbelt. Superintendent Stephen McCauley says everyone needs to take care.
12: We still preach the lifesaver offences and they're called out for a reason. Anybody that's out on the roads, motorcyclists, cars, vans, please only drive to the appropriate speed. And that's not always the posted speed limit, but never in excess of the posted speed limit. never ever take an intoxicant before driving a vehicle.
0: Independent Ireland and Aintho have got more popular following the fuel protests. They've broken their own party records in the latest Sunday Independent Ireland Thinks poll. Voters have punished Fianna Fáil and Taoiseach Micheál Martin, with the party falling by 2 to 17% and its leader seeing a 6-point drop in popularity. That's it for now. More in an hour.
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14: Good morning, I'm Aidan Delaney. Starting with soccer, and Arsenal are sitting pretty on top of the Premier League table this morning. The Gunners avoided an upset and took care of Fulham 3-0 last night. The attention turns to the bottom of the table later. Tottenham can take advantage of a slip-up by West Ham when they travel to Aston Villa. Kick-off in that one is at 7 o'clock. Before that, the league's biggest rivalry will be renewed. Manchester United play host to Liverpool, with both sides in pole position to play Champions League football next year. That's a 3:30 kick-off at Old Trafford. In Gaelic games, Limerick look to get back on form in the Munster Hurling Championship this afternoon. They make the short trip to neighbours Clare for a 2 o'clock throw-in. Victory for the Banner would see them join Cork at the top on 4 points. And a place in the Leinster football final against Dublin is up for grabs later. Kildare and Westmeath face off in the last 4 with throw-in at 2 o'clock. The Dubs are back in a provincial decider after a 10-point win over defending champions Louth last night. To access 3 free off the ball podcasts a month, sign into the Go Loud app now.
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0: Cloudy and misty this morning with patchy rain or drizzle in places. This afternoon, some heavier showers will develop, especially over the southern half of the country. It will become drier and brighter in the northwest. Highs of 11 to 16 degrees.
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15: 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Just after 3 p.m. on Friday, this coming Friday, that phone call is made. If it's us calling you, you need to get to that phone within 5 rings. Tell us the exact amount of €305,000 and that will be yours. Good luck.

Fisher and The Blade on the way. Some Vance Joy Riptide, but we're going to kick off this hour of Weekend Breakfast with Dua Lipa Illusion. Get your messages into us 0874 101 02. This is Weekend Breakfast. Allison Curtis with ya.

0: Beyonce Joy, Riptide on Today FM. And before that was Dua Lipa and Illusion to kick off this hour of Weekend Breakfast. Just gone 12 minutes past 10. Allison Curtis with you, 087-4-100-102 for all your messages.
1: Hi, Allison. We're going to Emerald Park and it's my sister's Izzy's birthday. She's 11.
2: I'm Henry here. I'm on my way up to Mullingar jumping my pony. Love the show. Bye.
0: Oh, very good, Henry. Enjoy that. Keep them coming in. 0874-100-102. That chance to find your wild in beautiful Waterford and visit waterford.com. And they've got a brilliant prize for us to win, for you guys to win again today, including a stay at the elegant Granville Hotel, a beautifully restored landmark overlooking the River Shure and the heart of Waterford City. And also, the big news yesterday in showbiz was the announcement of a star-studded celebrity lineup for Celebrity Traders 2, Series 2. I mean, they're going to have a lot of work to top Alan Carr, let's be honest. It has been announced a total of 21 presenters, comedians, actors, and musicians with an Irish interest in Joanne McNally being in the mix. We're going to be talking all about that a little bit later on in this hour on the show as well. And music to come on Weekend Breakfast from Dermot Kennedy, Shania Twain, George Ezra, and Louis Capaldi. But right now, the latest offering from the brilliant band that is Kingfisher, The Blade on Weekend Breakfast.

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1: Alison Curtis with you. And yes, we've got this lovely prize. 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The elegant Granville Hotel is a beautifully restored landmark overlooking the River Shure in the heart of a Waterford city. 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It's one of my favorite places to visit in Ireland, including the world famous House of Waterford, where centuries of craftsmanship come to life. And slow things down with a visit to the Japanese gardens as well in Tremor. So they have given us a chance for you guys to win two nights there for two people, breakfast each morning, dinner on the evening of your choice, and a luxurious chocolate hamper from Carter's Chocolate Cafe. And I love the guys at Carter's. We did broadcast from there years ago with them. So a luxurious chocolate hamper as well. So we love getting wild in Waterford, and we've introduced to you yesterday a character called Victor, with a K by the way. Victor the Viking. And he's somewhere in the show this morning. This is what he's getting up to, and he'll probably be there for the entire hour. So once you hear this again, you can text in your details to 0874-100-102.
3: This is Victor the Viking. I love
1: Victor the Viking. So he's out shopping at the moment in the local shopping center somewhere in Waterford. He's going to appear again before 11 o'clock on Weekend Breakfast here. Once you hear Victor shopping once again, wonder what kind of stuff. We need to build a backstory to Victor. Would he be picking up, like, what would he, Lenny, would he be picking up a leg of lamb or something like
4: yeah,
1: that?
4: Yeah, or like several legs. Steaks. I imagine, would it be a big, massive box of mead? Something
1: like that.
4: Medieval.
1: Is he wearing like a big fur jacket? Strolling,
4: you know,
1: with the trolley?
4: He'd go to the middle aisle or something, wouldn't he? He might pick up and do a bit of DIY.
1: Actually, Victor's a total DIY head.
4: Oh, total. Size of him.
1: Yeah, he's huge. He's huge. You can't miss him. Once you hear him again in the show, text in your details to 0874-100-102 to be in with the chance to win that lovely prize. All thanks to Visit Waterford. Just coming up to 20 minutes past 10. And after the break, I've got music from Dermot Kennedy for you on Today FM.
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0: and man, I feel like a woman. Let's go, girls. Let's go to Thomond Park on the 7th of July. That's going to be some evening with Shania Twain this summer. And before that was Dermot Kennedy and Kiss Me, Alison Curtis with you, Weekend Breakfast. Oh my God, it is so busy.
1: Good morning, Alison. Please, can you wish the very best of luck to Millie McCabe and all of the under-16s Cavan Camogie team who are going up against her own today in Drogheda for the All-Ireland final. Wishing them all the very best of luck.
2: Morning, Alison. Caroline here. Really enjoying the show and the music. Myself and my little puppy Casper Arlo Snow are on our way to Newmarket on Fergus for his very first dog show. Hope everyone is enjoying their day, and best of luck to little
0: best
2: Casper.
0: Of luck.
2: Bye.
1: Good morning, Alison. Please can you wish the very best of luck to Millie McCabe and all of the under 16.
0: Sorry, it was so good
1: Camogie
0: I played it twice.
1: Who are going up against her own today in Drogheda for the All Ireland final.
0: Okay.
1: Wishing them all the very best.
0: Best of luck.
3: Best of luck to all doing the Great Limerick run, including Max, Kevin, Mike, and Christine. On the way up from Kerry, please, Moppy Music to get us going. Great music as always.
0: Yay! This is for you guys. Some George Ezra. We're still listening out for Victor the Viking and his shopping trip. All thanks to Visit Waterford. 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
1: Hi, on our way to Galway to see our cousin's christening. It's also our cousin's birthday, so we would like to shout out to Rosie.
0: Oh, lovely. Sorry, guys. I'm a mess this morning. George Ezra, Green Green Grass. Thank you guys so much for all your voice notes. 0874-100-102. 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
2: Hi, Alison. Could you please say hello to Lauren and Ivy on our way to Emerald Park for the day? Thank you.
3: Hi, Alison. I just want you to give a shout out to the under 10 Glide Westerns. We have a blitz this morning and I hope we do well. Aideen Crosby here. Thank you. Bye.
0: Oh, best of luck, Aideen. I know you guys are going to do really, really well. Keep them coming in. 0874-101-02. Oh, what's this?
4: 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I love Waterfall!

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1: Win on Weekend Breakfast.
0: Yes, Victor the Viking. He made an appearance. He's still grocery shopping. And Sean's on the phone line. Eagle-eared Sean. How are you?
2: I'm good, Allison. How are you today?
0: Great. Whereabouts in the country are you?
2: Yeah, I'm in Bundoran in Donegal.
0: Oh, fantastic. So you've won a trip to the other end of the country. Visit Waterford. Yay! You were listening
2: out
0: for Victor. We're spelling Victor with a K, by the way, just, you know, the wild Viking that he is. So, Sean, your prize, all thanks to visitwaterford.com, is a two-night stay for two people in the elegant Granville Hotel, and it's situated overlooking the River Shure, as well as breakfast each morning, dinner on the evening of your choice, and that luxurious chocolate hamper, all thanks to Carter's Chocolate Cafe. Congratulations.
2: Oh, thank you, Alison. That sounds lovely. Thanks so much.
0: Excellent. And who would you bring with you?
2: Oh, yeah, I'll have to bring my wife, Teresa.
0: Okay, lovely. And anything happening nice in Donegal this weekend for you guys? Long weekend, or are you going to just chill out?
2: We're just chilling out today, yeah. Just in back to the rain today, yeah, but we're chilling out, yeah. Yeah, just here with the two boys, so yeah, relaxing.
0: Oh, lovely. And what are their names?
2: Yeah, we have Kaelin and Kian.
0: Oh, fantastic. Well, you'll get a little break from them. They'll miss you guys, though. I know they will.
2: Yes.
0: Enjoy that now at the Granville Hotel, all thanks to Visit Waterford. Thanks so much, Sean.
2: Thanks again, Lanson. Take care.
0: Bye-bye. Bye. I think he was expecting someone else to call him. What was happening? We've got another chance to be like Sean and win a gorgeous prize, all thanks to Visit Waterford, tomorrow morning for an extra weekend breakfast show. I'll be with you between 9 and 12 tomorrow morning here on Today FM. We've got some Lisa, Doja Cat, and Ray Born Again all together right after the break.
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14: Play

Lisa, Dojo Cat and Ray and Born Again. I really like that. I haven't played it in ages. And congratulations once again to Sean Gilbride from Donegal, who won that lovely prize. All thanks to Visit Waterford. It was lovely to talk to him. Another chance to win a prize tomorrow morning on the show. Extra Weekend Breakfast Show with Visit Waterford. I'll tell you all about it tomorrow morning just after nine. Alison Curtis with you. Weekend Breakfast. We've been so busy this hour. We're going to be talking about Celebrity Traders and that cast announcement in the next hour on the show. Also in the next hour on the show, a chance for you guys to win a pair of tickets to Global Superstars Maroon 5. I'll give you a chance to win tickets to go along and see them. But something we'd love you guys to get involved in, and you've heard it, I'm sure, across many stations across the past couple of days, but there's currently over 5,000 children living with a homelessness in Ireland, and the numbers are at an all-time high, 5,319. Focus Ireland are an incredible organization, and they work tirelessly

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0: 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Wake me up exactly 8 minutes to 11. Thank you guys so much for all of your voice notes. 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
1: 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Have a ball, Gacho, Michael, Bobby, Noah, Dahi, Tomas, Andrew, Shun, Zeta May, and Quiva. 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

0: Sheryl Crow, every day is a winding road. Allison Curtis with you today, FM, just coming up to 4 minutes to 11. Thank you guys so much for all of your messages. Claire v. Limerick a little bit later on, Carload heading to that match. There's also Kildare v. Westmeath, Armagh v. Down, all in GAA. If you're shouting for any teams, let us know. 0874-100-102, a chance to win tickets to go and see Maroon 5 in the next hour on Weekend Breakfast.
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10: It's 11 o'clock. Good morning. I'm Jane McNamara. Irish runner Sean Tobin from Clonmel is the first man past the finish line in the Dublin City Half Marathon. He ran a time of 63 minutes and 11 seconds, a record time for the course. Sorokin McDonnell is the first woman home on 71.25. Around 13,200 people are running the 21-kilometre route across the capital's north side. Sean says the other competitors were hot on his heels.
11: Incredibly smooth all the way till about 50 minutes. And then obviously I knew the pressure of Paul O'Donnell was coming up on me, so I knew I couldn't let up. I had to keep the foot in the gas all the way, because I knew if I started to struggle or pop a little, that Paul would probably get me immediately. So
10: Independent Ireland and Aon Thú have got more popular following the fuel protests. They've both broken their own party records in the latest Sunday Independent Ireland Thinks poll. Voters have punished Fianna Fáil and Taoiseach Micheál Martin, with the party falling by 2 to 17% and its leader seeing a 6-point drop in popularity. But Sunday Independent political correspondent Conal Thomas says it's a strong result for Independent Ireland and Aon Thú.
12: Both parties would have been front and centre at the fuel protests, which the government has obviously come in for a lot of criticism over. Independent Ireland have jumped by 3 points to 9%. That's a record high in our polls. And Aon Thú have jumped to 7%, which is another record for the party.
10: Get off the gas and get off the phone. That's the message for drivers this May bank holiday weekend. A Garda road safety crackdown is continuing until Tuesday, with more than 1,700 drivers caught speeding since Thursday and 200 caught holding a mobile or not wearing a seatbelt. Finally, Dublin has a brand new millionaire. The search is on after one lucky lotto player scooped €8.7 million overnight. National Lottery spokesperson Sarah Orr is urging players to check their tickets carefully. The numbers are 1, 7, 27, 28, 34, 42, and the bonus number is 26.
13: With Dublin Lotto player is certain to be celebrating today after winning last night's Lotto jackpot worth over €8.7 million. So Saturday night's winner has also become the second Lotto jackpot winner of the year to date.
10: That's it for now. More in an hour.
14: Any plans for May? Jane asked in the shop today. I've taken up yoga, I said. It's a great stretch in the evenings.
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16: Starting with Gaelic games, and Clare and Limerick renew their rivalry in the Munster Hurling Championship this afternoon. Brian Lowen's men are looking for their second win of the campaign, while the Treaty seek their first. Throw-in for the game in Ennis is at 2 o'clock. In soccer, Crystal Palace manager Oliver Glasner says he's honoured to lead the club only a few months after thinking he might quit. They go to Bournemouth in the Premier League this afternoon for a match sandwiched between the first and second legs of their Conference League semi-final with Shakhtar Donetsk. Kick-off in that one is at 2 o'clock. Big rivals Manchester United and Liverpool go head-to-head at Old Trafford later. A win for the Reds would see them join United in a tie for third place. Kick-off is at 3:30. And Tottenham can take a big step towards safety with a victory away at Aston Villa tonight. That one gets underway from 7. And China's Yu Weize will face Englishman Sean Murphy in the final of the World Championships this afternoon after a dramatic last four win. He came back from 16-14 down to triumph in a final frame decider against Northern Ireland's Mark Allen at the Crucible. Murphy knocked out the four-time champion John Higgins in their semi-final. To access 3 free off the ball podcasts a month, sign into the Go Loud app now.
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10: Cloudy and misty this morning with patchy rain or drizzle in places. This afternoon, some heavier showers will develop, especially over the southern half of the country. It will become drier and brighter in the northwest. Highs of 11 to 16 degrees.
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0: A very good morning to you. Alison Curtis with you. 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I hope everybody's doing really well. 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Just after 3 p.m. on Friday, this coming Friday, that phone call is made. If it's us calling you, you need to get to that phone within 5 rings. Tell us the exact amount of €305,000 and that will be yours. Good luck.
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0: Definitely the music that you love. We've got I Love It, I Love It, I Love It from Bella Kay on the way. Some Chapel Roan Hot to Go. We're going to be playing Maroon 5 because we've got a chance for you to win a pair of tickets to that gig. But that's kick things off with Pitbull and Neo this hour on Today FM. Today
17: FM. Me not working hard. Yeah, right. Picture that with a Kodak. Or better yet, go to time.

0: Chaperone Hot to Go. And I'm going to dedicate that to Linda, who got in touch and said, could you please dedicate something boppy to my daughter, Tara, who turns 11 today. That qualifies. And Carmel's loving the music this morning. Thank you very much. And you both got in touch on Instagram at Allison Today. I found Pitbull and Neo. Give me everything kicking off this hour of Weekend Breakfast is coming up to 13 minutes past 11. It is busy out there, guys, and such a variety of things happening.
1: Hi, Allison. My name's Stephen Carroll, and I'm going to the Clare v Limerick match, and it was my birthday yesterday.
0: Aw.
1: Off the banner.
2: Allison, how's it going? This is Connor and Antoinette. His mum, we're on the way to Cargaholt Oyster Festival for the evening. I'm staying in Kilkee then for the bank holiday weekend.
0: Lovely.
2: Great show. Thanks for the great tune.
0: Oh, thank you very much. And happy birthday to you, Dermot. I hope that you have a wonderful day at the match. 0874-100-102. Now, you guys might have remembered that over the past couple of weeks, we were asking you to send in, and you kindly did, send in videos of where you are when you're listening to the show, because you know where we are most of the time. Sometime we're on the road, but most of the time we're in Marconi House, Diggs Lane in Dublin, in Studio 2, broadcasting to you every Saturday and Sunday morning. Saturday from 8, Sunday morning from 9. So thank you so much. Video has gone up on Today FM's Instagram, Facebook, wherever you get your content. And it's at Today FM on Instagram. And a video of a bunch of you guys doing what you do on the weekend mornings. Busy in salons, busy in looking after dogs, busy on the road. And it's a great video. If you want to check it out, thank you so much for everybody who got involved with that, because we want to know where you are, because you know where we are, we want to know where you are. And you can look at that on Instagram at Today FM. Let's carry on now with the music before we give you guys a chance to win tickets to Maroon 5, Bella Kay on Today FM.

0: Stella Kay. I love it. I love it. 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
0: Yeah, we've had so many prizes to give away, which is fantastic. And this hour on the show, a pair of tickets to see Maroon 5 at Malahide Castle Global. Superstars Maroon 5 are set to return to Dublin for the first time in over a decade. And they're going to be headlining a show at Malahide Castle. And that's the 30th of June this summer, 2026. And they have sold over 100 million records. That is incredible. And 32 billion streams. And Maroon 5 have become one of the top defining pop bands of their generation. And you can find out more at Ticketmaster.ie to get your tickets. But we have a pair for you to win this morning on Weekend Breakfast to Maroon 5, Malahide Castle, the 30th of June. We've blanked out a word of one of their very famous songs that I'll play a little bit later on. All you have to do is tell us, what is the missing word? And I don't know what it is about my producer Lenny and goats.
2: I'm out of trying to go home.
0: We'll do that again.
2: I'm out of trying to go home.
0: How many goats are in there too, I think. What is the missing word in that very famous Maroon 5 song? 0874-100-102, your name and your answer, please. And we'll put everybody who gets it right into the draw to win tickets to go along and see Maroon 5 at Malahide Castle in June. 0874-100-102. We've got some Calvin Harris and Tom Grennan by your side next on Today FM.
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0: I could never be a singer. Taylor Swift and Brandon Urie together. Allison Curtis with you. Before that was Calvin Harris and Tom Grennan by your side.
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0: Yes, we played a little clip of a very well-known Maroon 5 song, but blanked out one of the words, the main word, with a goat. For some reason, a goat. I don't know.
2: Why not?
0: I don't know. We've got Liz in Galway on the phone line. Liz, how are you?
3: Hi, Allison. Good morning. How are you?
0: Great. Whereabouts in Galway are you?
3: I live in Tuam.
0: Oh, beautiful. Lovely. And anything planned for today?
3: No, not much. My daughter's preparing for her junior cert.
0: Oh.
3: So, yeah, pretty much staying at home.
0: That's kind of, it's a whole family investment, isn't it? When people are...
3: It is.
0: Oh, my God, doing those exams. Is the weather okay, or what's it like today for the bank holiday Sunday?
3: It seems cloudy here. No rain yet, so it seems okay. Dry enough.
0: Okay, dry enough. So what was the word that we blanked out of that Maroon 5 song?
3: Payphone.
0: Yes, exactly. Woohoo! So Malahide Castle, June 30th. What was your daughter's name again, sorry?
3: Rachel.
0: Oh, lovely. So it's two tickets, so you guys can decide who wants to go, but you'll definitely be making a trip to Dublin to see Maroon 5 in June. And thank you so much, Liz.
3: Thank you so much, Allison. You've just made our weekends even
0: Yay!
3: Better. Thank you so much.
0: Thank you. Best of luck with the exams as well. Take care.
3: Thank you. Bye.
0: Bye. And we're going to play Maroon 5 for you now. Girls Like You, though, a different one. Also, Traitors. We have to talk Traitors. Celebrity Traitors. The cast has been announced and it looks pretty good. This is Weekend Breakfast, Today FM.

0: Room 5, and Girls Like You on Today FM. Allison Curtis, Weekend Breakfast. I've got a new one from Somber, Potential, and that's next on Weekend Breakfast, and I really, really like it. But now, this is serious stuff, guys. At 11:33, bank holiday Sunday morning. Like many people listening this morning, myself and my producer Lenny were absolutely obsessed with The Last Celebrity Traders. I thought it was amongst the best TV moments I'd ever seen in my life because I am in love with Alan Garr.
1: My thing was to go under the radar and I think I've pole vaulted over it.
2: Oh my God!
1: I want to be a traitor.
3: Oh God, Alan.
4: No, no. I'm just hoping that we can all keep under the radar.
5: So, are you a faithful?
1: I thought I wanted to be a traitor, but I have a sweating problem and I can't keep a secret.
6: What would you do, Alan, if you're a traitor?
1: Well,
6: how
1: I
6: would you behave?
1: I'd probably sweat loads and have a...
6: Two roses. Two roses.
7: Hello, Alan.
1: Oh, God.
8: What are we going to do?
9: Alan, bless him, has got a very loud speaking voice. Alan, shut up.
0: Sorry, I just want to watch it all again. When he said he wanted to be a traitor, Claudia Winkleman was like, because she knows him. She was like, oh, God. But he went and won it.
10: Alan showed us another side.
0: Oh, he was
10: the
0: best.
10: I think that was very important.
0: So 21 presenters, comedians, actors, musicians are all going to try their hand. At season 2, the star-studded lineup Celebrity Traders was just announced yesterday. Lenny, I have in front of me a long list of people. We won't go through everybody, but I've picked out a few, and I want you to tell me if you think, and we'll see if we agree, if you think they'll be a good faithful or a traitor.
10: Okay.
0: I'm going to start with actor and presenter Ross Kemp.
11: Oh, Ross.
10: Is he going to wear a flak jacket? Please tell me he'll have some kind of bulletproof vest on.
0: I think he's too obvious as a traitor.
10: Yeah, faithful. And he'll be like, I want to be a faithful, yeah. So, yeah.
0: Yeah,
10: okay.
0: And he'll just scare everybody anyway.
10: Yeah.
0: One of my favorite people, and he's eternally just so positive, is actor and author Richard E. Grant. Oh. I'm worried, you know what? Things going to happen to him.
10: They
0: he could be the Stephen Fry of this one.
10: Yes, I agree. But they didn't make Stephen Fry the traitor last time, so I think they'll make Richard E. Grant traitor this time.
0: Well, maybe they will.
10: Yeah.
0: Michael Sheen, I think, would be a very good traitor, the actor Michael Sheen.
10: I think he'll be a faithful. He is such a good, decent guy to the core.
0: What about James Blunt? He's funny.
10: I'm saying traitor all the way.
0: Yeah.
10: He's very, very funny.
0: Could he be this year's Alan Carr?
10: I think he will be such an actor in it.
0: Definitely.
10: Yeah.
0: Bella Ramsey, they are someone I'm worried will get stressed in this scenario.
10: Yeah. I think faithful because I've seen her in so many interviews. She's very, very kind.
0: Yeah,
10: and
0: they
10: all
0: are
10: that.
0: Very
10: so
0: kind.
10: I think she'll be faithful.
0: Yeah, very, very kind. Okay, Miranda Hart is in there as well. Leanne Pinnock, singer-songwriter. There's some sporting people in there. Content creator King Kenny. But the person that we are most going to get behind on Weekend Breakfast, so the entire country is going to get behind this individual.
12: I bought a house. Finally on the ladder, I have a garden.
13: Lovely.
12: I was like, I'll rescue a dog because that's what you do. Or you adopt. Also, I'm adopted myself, so I feel it's only fair to pay it forward.
14: Yeah.
12: And I'm a rescue dog myself.
0: Joanne McNally. Okay, we want. I feel she could go all the way, and I think maybe she'll start as a faithful and be recruited.
10: It's really hard to call. I think because they did Alan Carr last time as a traitor, I'm not sure Joanne will be. But look, we'll have to wait and see. She would be excellent.
0: She is going to sprinkle that Irish charm.
10: Yeah.
0: Oh. Everyone's going to fall in love with her if they haven't already. Oh, go on, Joanne. You can do it. Joanne McNally announced in the star-studded lineup Celebrity Traders that's happening. Well, they're filming it now. So they've all gone offline. She's bringing an iPod into the castle.
10: How do they lock that down? How do they keep the secret?
0: They do. They do. All right. New music now. Somber. I really like this. It's called Potential on Weekend Breakfast. Allison Curtis with you. Today FM.

0: 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Weekend Breakfast, Somber Potential. I really like that. Allison Curtis with you. We've got some CMAT on the way because she was mentioned in a very, very famous scenario this past week. And she's just going from strength to strength to strength. And we also have Something Happens, a classic from them. And we've got some Eminem on the way. 0874-100-102 for all of your voice notes. It's just coming up to 19 minutes to noon on Today FM.
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1: 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Okay. And then Jensen McCrae's opening for you.
2: 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We love Jensen McCrae.

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And take a sexy picture of me and Brandi Carlile and Bowen Yang talking about her and how much they love her. A few moments ago, we heard that clip. Thank you guys so much for your company. I'm going to finish the show this morning with a classic, an Irish classic. Something happens on Today FM.

0: Hello, hello. Something happens on Today FM. Thank you guys for your company. I'm back with you tomorrow morning, 9 until 12. And then again between 7 and 10 with The Last Splash tomorrow night. I'm buzzing about them both. And it'll be a great stroll down memory lane of the best of the alternative indie songs from the 90s and from the 90s tomorrow night here on Today FM. Dave Hammond is next. I'll talk to you tomorrow morning at 9 a.m.
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9: It's almost 12 o'clock. 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
11: It's 12 o'clock. Good afternoon. I'm Jane McNamara. Donald Trump isn't optimistic about a 14-point Iranian proposal to end the war. The US president has warned that strikes could resume if Iran misbehaves. American law requires the president to seek formal approval for any military action that lasts longer than 60 days. However, he's argued this is unnecessary since the war has been terminated following a ceasefire last month. Speaking to reporters in Florida, Mr. Trump said presidents before him have taken action without congressional approval.
12: Well, it's a very friendly blockade. Nobody's even challenging it. Nobody at all is challenging it. Just so you understand, many presidents have been involved in things that are very big. They never had to go through anything with respect to Congress.
11: Jim O'Callaghan is still the favourite to succeed Taoiseach Micheál Martin as Fianna Fáil party leader, despite a 22-point drop in support. A Sunday Independent Ireland Things poll sees the Justice Minister drop to 38% support after threatening to deploy the Defence Forces during the recent fuel supports. He is still well ahead of the next preferred public expenditure. Minister Jack Chambers is on 17%. The government's under pressure over immigration amid reports it's drawing up a battle plan to cut down on illegal entry. According to the Irish Mail on Sunday, the proposals include more border checks, increased enforcement and fines for transport operators who fail to carry out proper passenger checks. It's after the Taoiseach Micheál Martin linked immigration to pressure on homeless services in the Dáil this week. Thousands of people are passing the finish line for the Dublin City Half Marathon. The North East inner city saw over 13,000 participants complete a 21-kilometre course. Sean Tobin won the men's category at a time of 63 minutes and 11 seconds, while Patrick Monaghan was the wheelchair winner at 51 minutes and 38 seconds. Saoirse Donal from West Limerick was the first woman past the finish line, completing the race in 71 minutes and 25 seconds. She says today was the first half marathon she has ever trained for.
13: It's always kind of like a bit of the unknown when you're doing kind of distance that you haven't trained for before, so I was kind of confident coming into it, but then you can't ever be like too confident because you just don't know how you're going to feel.
11: That's it for now. More in an hour.
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17: Good afternoon, I'm Aidan Delaney. Starting with Gaelic Games, and Clare and Limerick renew their rivalry in the Munster Hurling Championship this afternoon. Brian Lowen's men are looking for their second win of the campaign, while the Treaty seek their first. Throw-in for the game at Ennis is at 2 o'clock. In soccer, the outgoing Bournemouth manager Andoni Iriola says it would be perfect to leave the club with European football. His team play Crystal Palace this afternoon, unbeaten in 14 Premier League games. Kick-off today is at 2 o'clock. Big rivals Manchester United and Liverpool go head-to-head at Old Trafford later. A win for the Reds would see them join United in a tie for third place. Kickoff there is at 3:30. And Tottenham can take a big step towards safety with victory away at Aston Villa tonight. That one gets underway from 7. And finally in snooker, China's Yu Vite will face Englishman Sean Murphy in the final of the World Championships after a dramatic last four win. He came back from 16-14 down to triumph in a final frame decider against Northern Ireland's Mark Allen at the Crucible. He'll face Murphy at 1 o'clock. To hear live commentary at the League of Ireland every Friday, download the Go Loud app now.
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11: Bright spells and scattered showers this afternoon. Some heavy with a chance of isolated thunderstorms in the west and south. Highs of 11 to 16 degrees.
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10: What's the story? 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That entry needs to be in by 3 o'clock on the 8th of May. 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
10: 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Today FM. Alright, let's do this. Dara Quilty off, so they got the next best thing. The guy who sounds very, very similar, but only percentage of his talent. So it's going to be a good show. Kygo's on the way. We'll kick off with Bed, Joel Corry and Ray on Today FM.

Kygo, Firestone. 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This is Today FM. How are you? Welcome to your bank holiday Sunday. My name is David Hammond, checking in, filling in for Dara Quilty this afternoon. Hope you're well. I'm a bit moody this week. I'm doing this is my very first week of ever counting calories. So that's what I've been doing this week. I've never done it before. And I hate that. That is not fun. It's not a great time. But that's what I've been doing. I signed up to this like program to like get fitter and healthier, and I should be honest, I have a holiday in like 5 weeks and I just want to look alright for it. Do you know what I mean? Like look a bit decent. And so I signed up to this thing, and now for the entire week I've just been fuming with myself that I signed up for it. The entire week I'm just like, I can't believe you've done this to yourself. You see that chocolate bar? You can't have that because you signed up for a bloody training thing. Trying to better yourself. Who do you think you are? That's if you think I'm a bit moody today, it might be because of that. And I have to do like a check-in sheet now today with like the trainer. Talk about what went right and what went wrong. And I honestly am thinking of just putting in all caps in every part of the sheet. I'm starving. And just let it be that. Anyway, I got a good show for you today because I have your Avonmore Irish Track of the Week a little bit later on. And I want to send you to Maroon 5. They're playing their first headline show in Ireland in 10 years. Malahide Castle, the 30th of June. I would like to send you, and I'll give you all the details on that a little bit later on. If you want to get in touch, it's 087 410 102. That's 087 410 102. Voice notes are welcome. Bruno Mars.

0: What a talent. Amy Winehouse, tears dry on their own. This is Today FM. You're hanging out with David Hamilton. It's going on 20 past 12. If you're Bank Holiday Sunday, we were talking about counting calories. I'm saying this is my very first week of ever counting calories. And my God, it is a grim, grim bit of business. Tough bit of business. Someone said, also counting calories. If it was easy, we'd all be doing it. Cheering you on. I have a wedding in 5 months. See, a wedding in 5 months, fair play to you. That you're going to do 5 months of this. I was like, I have a holiday in 5 weeks and I want to do it by then. I'm not going to do anything in 5 weeks. I'm going to look the exact same. My before photos will basically also look like my after photos. So you have 5 months. That's incredible. If you could do that for this for 5 months, I'd be so impressed. So fair play to you. I'm cheering you on. This is Today FM. I have Beyonce on the way. It was a single from her, like, not the most recent album, the one before that, and it was released, and it was so, so good. It's called Cuff It. We're going to play it after Harry Styles' latest one next.
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1975. Funny enough, that's what's in my bank account, 1975. Just a full stop there after the 19. A lot of sport going on today, which I'm excited about. Snooker Championship kicking off at 1 o'clock. I don't think it's finishing until tomorrow, though. But Sean Murphy taking on Wu Yuzhe. That's kicking off at 1 o'clock. Obviously, you have Premier League. I'm kind of nervous. So Bournemouth taking on Palace at 2 o'clock. Villa taking on Spurs at 7 o'clock. But at 3:30, it's United and Liverpool. Now, United are home, but I'm nervous. I'm a bit nervous. Formula One as well. Action on the Miami Grand Prix. You got the top four starting on the grid. You have Mercedes, Red Bull, Ferrari, McLaren. You have Antonelli first, Verstappen second, Leclerc third, and Norris starting off as fourth. Russell then fifth. And Hamilton sixth. So it's going to be a good day for sport. And yeah, I'm excited about it. The Miami Grand Prix, though, was awful confusing. I feel like they were like, oh, let's do a sprint race, and then we're going to do a qualifying for the sprint, and then we're going to do qualifying for the race. And I was like, what's going on? I feel like I've kind of fallen out of love with Formula One a little bit, so I don't fully understand what's going on anymore. I miss it back in the day. But now I'm kind of starting to come back into it a little bit, and I'm like, I don't know what a sprint is. I don't know what's going on here. Seems to be a lot of extra unnecessary things, but I suppose it's good if you're going to the actual race. How about some new music for you from his new album, which isn't out for another 32 days? Niall Horan, called Dinner Party. 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

0: I mean, it's just so good. You know the way he talks about like meeting her and playing games, and I'm just like, I just love it. So, so good. Niall Horan, new music, Dinner Party on Today FM. I'm absolutely obsessed with it. It's my favourite tune he's ever released. But I'm really in need of the album now, Niall, if that's okay. He's been teasing it for a while, but I'm like, it's not coming out for another 32 days. That's ridiculous. That is a fantastic tune. This is Today FM. We got John Newman on the way and a bit of Abracadabra, Lady Gaga next.
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1: Don't you love it? Oh, it's so good!
0: It feels good to be Boatyou. It feels good to Geico.

John Newman, Love Me Again. Today FM, playing the music you love at 10 to 1. Oh, that's good. We were talking about Formula 1. I was saying it's on at 6 o'clock, the race. It was meant to be 9 o'clock, but Ollie's just after texting in saying that they brought it forward 3 hours because of the threat of stormy weather. And I'm like, that'd be great to watch. Formula 1 in stormy weather, that'd be unbelievable. I don't know if it's for safety or what, but still, the whole rules are really confusing me. So you had practice 1 on the 1st of May, right? Then you had the sprint qualifying. Then you had the sprint, which usually then you'd have the race. Then they qualify. Wait, is that not what the sprint is for? I'm awful confused. I don't know what's going on with it. Ollie, thankfully, on 087-4100-102 is the exact same. He says, a lot of these new rules and regulations leave a lot to be desired. So there you go. This is Today FM with 4 Non-Blondes and What's Up. Playing the music you love.

0: Four non-blondes, what's up? Today FM, playing the music you love. You're hanging out with David Hammond. What's going on? Filling for Dara Quilty this Sunday afternoon. I got the script on the way with Superheroes. We're back with Chaperone next.
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16: It's 1 o'clock. Good afternoon. I'm Jane McNamara. The finish time for the Dublin City Half Marathon has set a new record for the 21-kilometre course. Over 13,000 participants have been taking part today. Sean Tobin won the men's category in a time of 63 minutes and 11 seconds. Saoirse McDonnell from West Limerick was the first woman past the finish line in 71 minutes and 25 seconds.
17: So I knew the pressure of Paul O'Donnell was coming up on me. So I knew I couldn't let up. I had to keep the foot in the gas all the way.
18: I was thinking
6: thinking, okay, I know I feel good up until probably mile 8, mile 9, and then I was thinking, okay, that last 4 miles, I hope I still have it in my legs, but actually I felt quite good today.
16: Some of the Irish activists who were detained by Israeli forces on board the Global Suman Flotilla have returned home. 185 people were remanded just off the coast of Greece. Fiacco Breillon was one of seven Irish citizens detained while trying to bring aid to Gaza. He describes the conditions they faced.
18: They took whatever we had off us. So they put us into this, the waist of the vessel, which had four containers forming a square with a load of razor wire. And three of the containers were for us to sleep in. And the area, about the same as the four containers again, was open.
16: Actor Gary Lydon has died aged 61. Best known for his role in The Banshees of Inisherin, he was born in London to Irish parents before moving home to Wexford as a child. He also appeared in Love, Hate and The Clinic. A pedestrian was taken to hospital after being struck by a car in County Mayo in the early hours of this morning. The man in his late 30s was seriously injured in a collision on the Monine Road in Castlebar around 3:30 a.m. The road remains closed and Gardaí are appealing for witnesses. And finally, the search is on for Dublin's newest millionaire. A lotto player has scooped €8.7 million overnight. National Lottery spokesperson Sarah Orr says they may not even know they've won.
19: The ticket could be sitting in a handbag, it could be in a glove compartment. So we would urge anyone who purchased their tickets in Dublin for Saturday night's draw to carefully check them today, because one person now has a ticket that's worth €8,726,418.
16: That's it for now. More in an hour.
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21: Good afternoon, I'm Aidan Delaney. Starting with Gaelic games, and all eyes will be on Ennis later as Clare and Limerick face off in the Munster Hurling Championship. The neighbours come into the game off the back of differing fortunes, with Limerick winless so far while Clare were successful in week one. Throwing at Park Kishogue is at 2 o'clock. A first appearance in a decade in the Leinster football final is the prize for Westmeath this afternoon. After downing neighbours Meath, they meet Kildare in today's second semi-final. Throwing in Tullamore is at 2 o'clock. In soccer, big rival Manchester United and Liverpool go head-to-head at Old Trafford later. A win for the Reds would see them join United in a tie for third place. Kickoff is at 3:30. And in snooker, China's Yu Weizhai is facing Englishman Sean Murphy in the final of the World Championship this afternoon. Both men had come from behind victories in their semi-finals yesterday. Murphy is looking for his second Crucible success, while Wu is in his first ever decider. The action is just underway in Sheffield. To access three free off-the-ball podcasts a month, sign into the Go Loud app now.
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16: Bright spells and scattered showers this afternoon. Some heavy with a chance of isolated thunderstorms in the west and south. Highs of 11 to 16 degrees.
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0: All right. 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A hell of a lot of it. €305,000. Imagine a €1 coin. 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You've had the entire week to enter, and now you have one more week. You have until Friday the 8th of May, okay? 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That entry needs to be be in by 3 o'clock on Friday the 8th of May. That's this coming Friday. The cash machine is then randomly going to pick one winner out. Hopefully it's you. If it is, you're going to get a phone call. Please answer that phone call within 5 rings. Tell Barry the winning cash machine amount, right? If you don't do either of those things, we have to move on. Don't play it cool as well, by the way. So say if your phone starts ringing. I always feel like whenever I pick up my phone straight away, so I'm always on my phone, I'm just religiously on my phone. So when someone rings me, I pick up straight away and they always go, "That was a quick answer." I'm like, shut up. That's what phones are for. I picked it up. You rang me, I picked up. Don't be giving out to me for picking it up so quickly. That's what phones are meant for. So if a phone rings past 3 o'clock, even if it's your friends, past 3 o'clock on Friday the 8th of May, pick it up. Answer within 5 rings. Tell Barry the winning cash machine amount and you win. It's simple as that. €305,000 could be in your bank account this day next week. Imagine that. You're just swanning around of a Sunday with 305 grand in your pocket. Wouldn't that be just lovely? It's possible. todayfm.com/cashmachine or text the word win to 57557.
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0: It's a great day for sport. We got snooker, we got football, we got Formula One. It's going to be a decent bank holiday Sunday. Plus the tunes I've got, mwah, Chef's Kiss. From his latest album, The Way to the Woods, Dermot Kennedy's Turnstile. In 5, we kick off right now with Chaperone. Today.

0: and struggling to make things right. That's how a superhero learns to fly.
1: The script. Superheroes playing the music you love. Today FM. Happy Bank Holiday Sunday, Ireland. My name is David Hammond. How are you? Hope you're keeping well. I was listening to Alison Curtis as I was driving into work today, and she was talking about the UK celebrity traitors, right? The full lineup. And I didn't actually hear anything about this until she was talking about it. And every name she read out, I was like, no, hardly. Stop. Really? It was unbelievable. So I was like, is this some sort of dupe? Like, is she having me on? Is she pranking it? So I looked it up and no, she's dead right. These are the genuine names that are going to be on The Celebrity Traitors, which I think is being filmed now in the Scottish Highlands. So they're all kind of got into secret mode. But lads, the names are unbelievable. Just to pick out a few, Bella Ramsey, you may know them from Game of Thrones, and they played Ellie in The Last of Us. Season 1 and 2. James Acaster, incredible comedian. Another amazing comedian, but it's not what he's known for. James Blunt, incredible singer, obviously, but he's so funny. I think he's going to be amazing. The one and only Joanne McNally is going to be on it. Joe Lycett, who I absolutely love. Leanne Pinnock, former Little Mixer. Maya Jama from Love Island. Miranda Hart, do you remember? I don't know, maybe this was just a me thing. But I used to be obsessed with Miranda Hart. I thought she was the funniest thing in the world. I saw her live at the 3 Arena when I was younger. I loved her TV show. She was in a movie with Megan something called Spy. And she was brilliant in that. Honestly, I'm such a Miranda Hart fan. Who else have we got on this? Richard E. Grant, incredible actor. Rob Beckett, huge teeth. Ramesh Ranganathan. I did see something online after I went up to Ranganathan, sorry is his name. Ramesh, someone was just like, oh great, because we really, really need more Ramesh Ranganathan. Because he's kind of on everything, isn't he? But in fairness, he is good. I don't know if you saw him on The Last One Laughing. He was very good. Ross Kemp as well, just to name a few. There's loads of other names. They were just the ones that I was really excited for. I cannot wait for it, lads. It's going to be so, so good. This is Today FM. It's just gone 1:15 from his brand new album, The Weight of the Woods. I wanted to play you this because I'm absolutely obsessed with it. It's called Turnstile. Dermot Kennedy is back. Playing the music you love. This is Today FM.

0: I love that so much. Galantis, David Guetta, Little Mix on the team of Heartbreak Anthem Today FM. Playing the music you love. My name is David Hammond. I hope your Sunday's going well. It's about to get a whole lot better, especially if you like girl bands from Bray. I know this is very specific, but they're called Florence Road and they are honestly fantastic. They have a brand new tune out. It's called Hanging Out to Dry. Going to play it for you after some more Irish music. Hosier, next.
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Justin Timberlake and Mirrors. Today FM, play the music you love. 20 to 2 on your bank holiday Sunday. My name is David Hammond. I hope you're good. Brand new music for you right now from Bray girl band Florence Road. They're absolutely killing it and I'm very excited to play it. This is a brand new tune. It's called Hanging Out to Dry. They're brilliant. This is Today FM. Enjoy.

0: Florence Road and Hanging Out to Dry, Today FM, playing the music you love. If you're into snooker at all, Sean Murphy has just kicked off with Wu Yuzhe. Well, it's not just kicked off, it's been going on for a while, and it's only the first one. It's only the first frame. It's an unbelievable frame, so I would recommend checking it out. Very, very good. Later on in sport, we have Formula One around 6 o'clock, I think, and then United Liverpool at 3:30. And as a United fan, I'm a little bit worried, but hopefully so are Liverpool players, and hopefully Liverpool fans are as well. Shapeshifters, Lola's Team on the way, and Miley Cyrus next.
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Something about that song, it just does something to me. It's like I now love country music. She's amazing. Ella Langley, Choosing Texas, Today FM. Playing the music you love. My name is David Hammond. Hope your bank holiday Sunday is going well. 7 minutes to 1. 087 4100 102. 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

0: 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You're hanging out with David Hammond. Coming up, I got two fantastic artists, two fantastic, incredible voices, and they both begin with A. They're also two women. They are coming up next.
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7: It's almost 2 o'clock. 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Mmm, so good. There's nothing vanilla about these delicious Italian treats. Well, obviously there's vanilla in them. What I meant was, oh, forget it. 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
8: It's 2 o'clock. Good afternoon. I'm Jane McNamara. The finish time for the Dublin City Half Marathon has set a new record for the 21-kilometre course. Over 13,000 participants have been taking part today. Sean Tobin won the men's category in a time of 63 minutes and 11 seconds. Circa Niduch Donal from West Limerick was the first woman past the finish line in 71 minutes and 25 seconds.
9: So I knew the pressure of Paula Donnan was coming up on me. So I knew I couldn't let up. I had to keep the foot in the gas all the way.
10: I was thinking, okay, I know I feel good up until probably mile 8 and then I was thinking, okay, that last 4 miles, I hope I still have it in my legs, but actually I felt quite good today.
8: Some of the Irish activists who were detained by Israeli forces on board the Global Suman Flotilla have returned home. 185 people were remanded just off the coast of Greece. Fiacni Brolchon was one of 7 Irish citizens detained while trying to bring aid to Gaza. He describes the conditions they faced.
11: They took whatever we had off us. So they put us into the waist of the vessel, which had 4 containers forming a square with a load of razor wire. And 3 of the containers were for us to sleep in. And the area about the same as the four containers again was open.
8: Over 1,700 drivers have been caught speeding since Thursday morning. It's part of a Garda Roads policing operation for the May bank holiday weekend. Ella Anderson reports.
12: One of the fastest speeds clocked over the last 3 days was 139 kilometres per hour in a 100 zone on the N72 in Killarney, Kerry. Another driver was caught doing 97 in a 60 zone on the N52 in Kells in Meath. As well as speeding, Gardaí are on the lookout for other dangerous behaviour. 200 drivers were detected for holding a mobile phone or not wearing a seatbelt, while 77 were arrested for driving under the influence of drink or drugs. Gardaí will be carrying out mandatory intoxicant testing and high visibility policing checkpoints until 7 a.m. on Tuesday morning.
8: The number of young workers in the tech industry has dropped by 11,000 since 2023. That's according to figures obtained by the Business Post. They found the number of 15 to 29-year-olds working in tech has rapidly declined as fears over the impact of AI on the country's economy grow. Meta and Oracle have announced layoffs in the last 10 days, prompting fear that companies in the sector are looking to replace workers with artificial intelligence. That's it for now. More in an hour.
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13: Good afternoon, I'm Aidan Delaney. Starting with soccer, and the first Premier League game of the day is just underway. Bournemouth have welcomed Crystal Palace to the South Coast, where the action has just kicked off. No early goals in that one. Later, big rivals Manchester United and Liverpool go head-to-head at Old Trafford. A win for the Reds would see them join United in a tie for third place. Kickoff is at 3:30. In Scotland, Celtic are top of the Scottish Premiership table. They had to come from behind to beat Hibernian by 2-1 with Kelechi Iheanacho scoring the winner. Hibs also went down to 10 men in the first half after a red card for Republic of Ireland star Jamie McGrath. All eyes are on Ennis this afternoon as Clare and Limerick are facing off in the Munster Hurling Championship. That one is just underway. A first appearance in the Leinster football final for a decade is the prize for Westmeath this afternoon. After downing neighbours Meath, they're meeting Kildare in today's second semi-final. That one is just thrown in and the Dubs await in the decider. And China's Wu Yizhe has taken the first frame in the World Championship final. He's facing the Englishman Sean Murphy at the Crucible. To access three free off-the-ball podcasts a month, sign into the Go Loud app now.
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8: Bright spells and scattered showers this afternoon, some heavy with a chance of isolated thunderstorms in the west and south. Highs of 11 to 16 degrees.
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0: All right, Cash Machine going this Friday, potentially to you, just like the Friday before, as in not just a couple of days ago, but the one before that, we gave away a massive prize to Colette, I think her name was. She scooped a hell of a lot of money. And we would like to do the same for you. 305,000 euro. That's what's up for grabs. Now, on April 24th, this is what it sounded like to win.
14: How much in the cash machine, Colette?
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14: The party is about to start in Kilchimock. Colette, you've won that money. Congratulations.
15: I'm just in shock.
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15: Oh my God.
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0: You could almost feel the like sigh of relief of everything just off the shoulders of Colette. Congratulations to her. 200,000. Now it's time for you to be our next winner on Today FM's Cash Machine. 305,000 euro up for grabs. Have a think. What would you spend it on first? What's the first thing you'd buy? 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Be one hell of a holiday, one hell of a car, one hell of a deposit on a house because it's Ireland. Well, we want that for you. We really do. 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
0: Maroon 5 playing Malahide Castle the 30th of June 2026. I want to send you and a pal to it. I'll give you more details after we kick off with Peggy Goo. It goes like na na na on Today.

Rolling in the Deep, Adele. Today FM, playing the music you love. I said earlier on before the news, I said I had two artists coming up. Two incredible artists with incredible voices. Two women, both beginning with A. Now, I'd imagine Adele was probably on your list of guesses. But I would be highly surprised if anyone guessed the second one. I remember listening to this artist back when I was a kid, and I don't really know why. Not that they're not good or anything, but it just wasn't really something a kid would have been mad into. But I absolutely loved her. And I know two songs of hers. One of them is Left Outside Alone. And the other one is this. I'm Out of Love. It's Anastasia on Today FM.

0: FM playing the music you love, Somber, Homewrecker. Do you want to know a fun fact about Somber? Well, I think it's fun. He's 6'7". That's ridiculous. Give me a bit. 6'7". Unbelievable. I'd love to be 6 foot anything. Anyway, how are you? Just gone 20 past two for your bank holiday Sunday. My name is David Hammond. Hope you're well. I have tickets up for grabs for you to go and see a band that I really enjoy. A band I've never seen live, but I think I would like to, and that's why I bought tickets. A band that, when you say it on the radio that you like them, people go, oh, well, your man's not a great guy now, is he? And you go, yeah, no, he's not fantastic. Bit of a cheater and all that kind of stuff. So I did feel a bit weird about buying the tickets. However, you wouldn't have to feel weird about buying the tickets because you're not giving them any money, because you're winning the tickets. I am talking about Maroon 5. They are playing a headline show at Malahide Castle on the 30th of June 2026. This is their first gig in Dublin in 10 years. Which I don't understand, because I thought everyone loved a bit of Maroon 5. Maybe I'm wrong, but I do enjoy their songs. I think they have fantastic songs. I would like to send you to Maroon 5. I can't just give you them, unfortunately. We have to do some sort of competition. So what you're doing is listening out for a Maroon 5 song that's going to play any time between now and 4 o'clock. When you hear the Maroon 5 song, it could be any Maroon 5 song. Just make sure it's a Maroon 5 song. When you hear it, text Maroon 5 to 0874 100 102. Please include your name and your county. Okay? Just Maroon 5. In a WhatsApp, preferably, to 0874 100 102 with your name and county when and only when you hear a Maroon 5 song play on the show. It may be next, it may be later, it may be before 4 o'clock, or well, it'll definitely be before 4 o'clock, but what I mean is it could be like a 10 to 4, it could be 3:30, whatever. But it also could be next. I don't know. Who knows? Maroon 5 in a WhatsApp to 0874100102. Please include your name and county. And I will send someone to Maroon 5 at Malahide Castle on the 30th of June 2026. New music from Amble is on the way. And Alex Warren. What's with all the A artists? They're all coming up. It's next.
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0: Amble and Moral Victory on Today FM, playing the music you love. 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Oasis on the way. Bieber too.
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11: 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Two absolute divas have come together for this track. It's Lady Gaga and Doechii. This one is called Runway. Okay.

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13: It's 3 o'clock. I'm Lindsay Dolan. Good afternoon. Over 13,000 people have completed the Dublin City Half Marathon. Runners from across the country started on O'Connell Street this morning, running a loop around the northeast of the city before finishing up at the Luke Kelly statue by Sheriff Street. The Dubliner singer is the theme of this year's race, with his face featuring on medals. Race director Jim Ackney says support from the local community has been unbelievable.
14: The whole idea behind it was to run an event in the northeast inner city, and again to start in O'Connell Street and finish here behind us in Guild Street, just below Sheriff Street, for the northeast inner city community. And they have come out in their droves to help us and support us, running and volunteering for the event.
13: Over 1,700 drivers have been caught speeding since Thursday morning. It's part of the Garda Roads policing operation for the May bank holiday weekend. Jane McNamara has this report.
15: One of the speeds clocked over the last 3 days was 139 kilometres in a 100k zone on the N72 in Killarney, Kerry. Another driver was caught doing 97 in a 60k zone on the N52 in Kells and Meath. As well as speeding, Garda are on the lookout for other dangerous behaviour. 200 drivers were caught holding a mobile phone or not wearing a seatbelt. Wild, while 77 people were arrested for driving under the influence of drink or drugs. Gardaí will be carrying out mandatory intoxicant testing and high visibility policing checkpoints until 7 a.m. on Tuesday morning.
13: Two of the 185 people who were detained by Israeli forces on board the Global Summit Flotilla have still not been released. The fleet was attempting to bring aid to Gaza before being intercepted off the coast of Crete on Wednesday night. Seven Irish citizens were remanded but have since been released and returned home. Fearco Brulquan, who was one of the Irish activists captured, says two of the crew have been taken hostage and have grim futures.
16: They detained two of our gang, as it were, CF and Tiago, and the word from the rest of the people is that they've been targeted by trumped-up charges by the Israeli government. And their future is probably pretty grim if they're not already dead.
13: And that's it for now. We'll have more in an hour.
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18: Good afternoon, I'm Aidan Delaney. Starting with Gaelic Games, and Limerick are 2-16 to 8 points up on Clare in the second half of their Munster Hurling Championship clash. Aidan O'Connor and Dermot Burns have the goals for the league champions in Ennis. Brian Cooney's goal has Westmeath leading Kildare by 1-9 to 11 points in the semi-finals of the Leinster Football Championship. Dublin await the winners in the decider, and Armagh and Down face off in Ulster Football's last four at 4 o'clock. In soccer, Manchester United can complete their first Premier League double over Liverpool in a decade if they win at Old Trafford later. The last time they did that was 2016 when Wayne Rooney scored the winner at Anfield. Bournemouth lead Crystal Palace 2-0 at the Vitality. Second half is just underway there, and Tottenham can move out of the bottom three if they win at fifth place Aston Villa tonight. Celtic are level on points with Scottish Premiership leaders Hearts thanks to a 2-1 victory at 10-man Hibs. The defending champions took the lead late in the first half, conceded shortly afterwards, and then got a 72nd minute winner from Kelechi Iheanacho. And finally in snooker, China's Wu Yize leads Sean Murphy by 3-0 in the World Snooker Championship final. He's aiming for his first world title at the Crucible, having knocked out Mart Allen in the semi-finals. To access three free Off The Ball podcasts a month, sign into the Go Loud app now.
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13: A mix of sunny spells and cloud with some scattered showers in places, turning heavy this afternoon and evening with a chance of isolated thunderstorms, highs of 18 degrees. That's it for now here on Today FM.
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0: You know, when the cash machine is worth this much money, it's hard not to curse live on the radio. 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
0: 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The snooker, the Formula One, the football, the Spurs match later. It's going to be a great day for sport and a great afternoon for music. Majestic, Boney M, Rasputin on the way in about 6 minutes time. Let's kick off right now with Mystical Magical. It's Benson Boone. Today.

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0: From 2007. It's called Heroes or Ghosts. Today FM, playing the music you love. Just over 15 minutes from kickoff at Old Trafford. United taking on Liverpool. And as a United fan, I'm nervous. Kingfisher, The Blade. Today FM.

0: Majestic and Boney M. It's called Rasputin. This is Today FM. Now, that's a good tune to run to, I'd imagine. I'm not a runner, but my God, I've never seen so many runners in my life. I'm on Instagram right now, and there's just everyone seems to be posting about it. Everyone. So congratulations if you were running in Limerick or in Dublin, or even if you were just in Kerry and you decided to go for a run. I genuinely think that's one of the most impressive things in the world. If you can run more than a kilometre without stopping, I'm like, that's just, that is so cool. So, so cool. Very impressive. Well done. Congratulations to everyone. I think that's a good running song. I also would argue that a bit of rock, if I was going to be running, I would like to run to rock or maybe like emo vibes, which is kind of my genre of music that I enjoy. Rocky, American Authors, Best of My Life. That's just good vibes. That's good to run to. That's good to run to, in my opinion. So I've got that coming up. And then the opposite, I got some country music. I don't know if country music would be good to run to, but it's just good and it's good fun. Casey Musgraves has a brand new tune. The song is called Dry Spell and I love it. If you haven't heard it yet, I think you're going to really enjoy it. It's next.
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Karma's on your scent like a bounty hunter. Karma's gonna track you down, step by step from town to town. Sweet like justice, karma is a queen. Karma takes all my friends to the summit. Karma is the guy on the screen.

have you. Shawn Mendes, If I Can't Have You. Today FM, playing the music you love, coming up to 25 to 4. Everything means nothing if I can't have, like, pizza and like chicken nuggets and all that kind of stuff. I was telling you earlier on that I'm on this like health kick at the moment, and I'm with a trainer and all that kind of stuff, and yet all I want to do is eat everything I'm not allowed. And so I was talking to my girlfriend, going, what do we do for dinner? And she's like, oh, we could do this, we could get like these healthy chips with like this rocket leaves. And I'm like, honestly, all I want you to do right now is tell me, hey, there's this new research out just today that says if you go to the pub and have a pub lunch or a pub dinner with a couple of pints, that's actually really good for you and it makes you lose a lot of weight. That's what I'm hoping she'll say. She hasn't said it yet, but listen, we live and dream, and I think I'll be enjoying a load of leaves for dinner tonight. So that's what's going on with me. Anyway, Casey Musgraves has a brand new tune out and I really am obsessed with it. I played it for you for the first time yesterday, and I just think it's brilliant. It's called Dry Spell.

0: Sorry, but isn't it so good? Like, it's just such great vibes. Kacey Musgraves does it again. Dry Spell on Today FM, playing the music you love. Soundtracking your bank holiday Sunday. I hope it's going well for you. Miles Smith and Niall Horan's collaboration, Drive Safe, on the way. And the girl who hosted SNL in the US over the weekend. She's absolutely killing it. She was a Disney star, and now she just kind of went to brand new heights. Absolutely killing it. Olivia Rodrigo on the way.
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0: Thin Lizzy, Whiskey in the Jar, Today FM, playing the music you love. My name is David Hammond. Thank you so much for listening. Hope you enjoyed the tunes over the last couple of hours. I'm going to be back tomorrow at the same time, 12 until 3. So have a fantastic afternoon. You will, because Emma Nolan is here to make sure you do. Sam Smith is on the way. Bella Kay, which I know she's absolutely obsessed with that I Love It, I Love It, I Love It tune. She's going to kick off with Jonas Brothers as well. Emma Nolan on the way next.
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14: It's 4 o'clock. I'm Lindsay Dolan. Good afternoon. Two course records were broken at the Dublin City Half Marathon today. The 21-kilometre race saw participants run through the capital's north-east inner city, with the fastest time coming in at around 63 minutes. These people from Inspire to Be Brave Running Club in East Wall said they've been training hard.
15: I mean, my friend actually started up originally as a walk and talk for mental health during COVID, and then obviously running became such a big thing that I encouraged them to like change into a running club. So everyone around the area decided to join.
16: Yeah, everybody's been training. We're out 3 times a week. They're long runs on the weekend. The club meets up on a Tuesday and a Thursday in East Wall, 6:30. Everybody's welcome. Come down.
14: The Taoiseach is attending a European political community summit in Armenia this week. It's a forum established to strengthen security after Russia's invasion of Ukraine. Micheál Martin will meet with leaders from EU and non-EU countries over the next 2 days to discuss Ukraine, Russia, global instability and the Middle East. The next summit takes place in Dublin in November. Over 1,700 drivers have been caught speeding since Thursday morning. It's part of a Garda Roads policing operation for the May Bank holiday weekend. Jane McNamara has this report.
6: One of the speeds clocked over the last 3 days was 139 kilometres in a 100k zone on the N72 in Killarney, Kerry. Another driver was caught doing 97 in a 60k zone on the N52 in Kells and Meath. As well as speeding, Gardaí are on the lookout for other dangerous behaviour. 200 drivers were caught holding a mobile phone or not wearing a seatbelt, while 77 people were arrested for driving under the influence of drink or drugs. Gardaí will be carrying out mandatory intoxicant testing and high visibility policing checkpoints until 7 a.m. on Tuesday morning.
14: Two of the 185 people who were detained by Israeli forces on board the Global Summit flotilla have still not been released. The fleet was attempting to bring aid to Gaza before being intercepted off the coast of Crete. Seven Irish people were remanded but have since been released and returned home. Fiacó Brulacán, who was one of the Irish activists captured, said two of the crew have been taken hostages and have grim futures.
8: They detained two of our gang, as it were, CF and Tiago, and the word from the rest of the people is that they've been targeted by trumped up charges by the Israeli government, and their future is probably pretty grim if they're not already dead.
14: That's it for now. We'll have more at 5.
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18: Good afternoon, I'm Aidan Delaney. Starting with Gaelic Games, and Limerick have their first win of this year's Munster Hurling Championship. Aidan O'Connor scored 1-8, and Dermot Burns also hit the net as the league champions beat rivals Clare by 230 to 118 in Ennis. Westmeath and Kildare are playing extra time in their Leinster football semi-final. Alex Burney scored a last-gasp equaliser for Kildare as it finished 116 to 19 points in Tullamore at the end of normal time. Down and Armagh are getting their Ulster football semi-final underway at Clonus. In soccer, Manchester United are on course to complete a Premier League double over rivals Liverpool. They lead 2-0 at Old Trafford, with Michael Carrick's side looking to strengthen their grip on a Champions League place. It's been goals from Matthias Cunha and Benjamin Sheshko. Bournemouth have beaten Crystal Palace 3-0 to stretch their unbeaten run to 14 games. Tottenham can move out of the bottom three if they win at fifth place Aston Villa tonight. Meanwhile, former Manchester United manager Alex Ferguson has been taken to hospital after feeling unwell before today's game with Liverpool. The 84-year-old is understood to be conscious and has had precautionary checks. He's set to recover at home. And in snooker, China's Yu Weizhai and Sean Murphy are level at 3 frames all in the World Snooker Championship final. The first to 18 frames will be crowned champion tomorrow. And that's your news and sport. It's now to access 3 free Off The Ball podcasts a month, sign into the Go Loud app now.
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14: A mix of sunny spells and cloud with some scattered showers in places, turning heavy this afternoon and evening with a chance of isolated thunderstorms, highs of 18 degrees. That's it for now, here on Today FM.
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19: Good afternoon, how are you keeping? It's Emma Nolan. 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Let's be having you, eh? Look, we've been talking about this cash machine amount for a while now, but it will be paid out this coming Friday. €305,000. 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That's the 8th of May and we could be calling you. Answer within 5 rings. 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It's a win. It's yours. 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
19: What is the crack? 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Are you out? Are you on the move? Are you going to visit someone? Do you have the barbecue out today? 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But we'll kick off now with Jonas Brothers.

0: 'Cause
1: it's Bella Kay with I Love It, I Love It, I Love It. And I really do love that song so much so that when I'm singing along to it here in the studio, I'm singing the unclean version. You know, when you've listened to something over and over again on Spotify or whatever. So something special about that singer. Can't wait to see what she does next. Got Sam Smith on the radio in a sec after Morgan Wallen. 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

0: Sam Smith and Like I Can. You're listening to Today FM. Emma playing you the music you love. Hope you're in good form. We love to do this on a Sunday sometimes. I think now is the perfect time. It is a bank holiday. Even more people, I presume, on the roads than usual. Obviously, be very, very safe if you are on the move this afternoon. But we love to give a special mention to the designated drivers, those doing all the hard work while you're chin-chilling. If you're a passenger, prince or princess, down the back having the cracker up front, playing with your hair, dusting on your phone, looking out the window, actually being able to have a good look into the houses on the way, have a good nose. Jeez, they've done a lovely job with that garden. See that extension they've put in there? The driver can't do any of that. Nope. Hands at 10 to 2, focused on the road ahead and getting you where you need to be, safe and sound. Well, we love to give them a special sneaky mention on a Sunday. Let's do that now, shall we? If you are in the privileged position of being a passenger, message me. Don't tell the driver you're doing it, I encourage. And you watch their face light up with delight and excitement when they get recognition on the national airwaves, as they should. 087 4100 102 on WhatsApp. Give a sneaky mention to your designated driver. Fill us in as well on what's going on your world. Where are you coming from? Where are you going to? Etc. Who's in the car with you? 087 4100 102. Now stick around. More of the music you love to come. Loads of it as well. Lots of people looking for three or four requests so far in the last 10 minutes for Rain Me In from Sam Fender and Olivia Dean. It is on the way in the next 20 minutes or so. But we'll stick on Jax Jones next.
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It's Ray with Where Is My Husband on Today FM. 4:30, Sunday afternoon. Bank holiday Sunday afternoon. Even better again. It's fun to even say. It is a bank holiday, baby. And the weather's okay. Could be better, but not so bad, eh? 087-4100-102. You're getting in touch with your sneaky little shout-outs for whoever's doing the driving in the car. Couple of hellos first, though. Where are we? Please say hello to Derek, to Sarah, to Harrison, and to Alexander, driving to Kilcar in Donegal from Dublin. They're also looking for Sam Fender, Ray Meehan. That is on the way. I promise. Shout-out to the Bedrock Cafe Belturbet girls who are in the summer parade this weekend. Saoirse Smith in touch on that one. Doing the driving in the car in Steve's car is my husband Dermot. We are heading to Fanad Lighthouse. Looks like a beautiful evening there in Donegal. Shireen was on as well. Shout out to my twin sister Justine, driving me all weekend from Derry City to Tipperary. It's home time now. Nice one, guys. Safe driving. This is Nicole. The driver is Tony. And we just came back from an Indian. Ooh, lovely. It's an early Indian on a Sunday. My fella was at home there saying, there's cod in the fridge, but I don't think cod's a very bank holiday Sunday dinner. And I had to say, Jack, I agree with you. That's a very Tuesday dinner. Shall we get a chipper? And he said, I think we should get an Indian. And I said, do you know what? I think you might have to go for the Indian on your own tonight. I have more of a chipper in my mind for later. Trevor was in touch. Will you please give a shout out to my fiance Sunila, who's driving the second leg to Dublin. I'm passenger princessing at the moment. I love that vibe. Do the long journey. Halfway, do a little swappy over. Someone else go on the tunes. That's a nice way to do it. Get in touch if you haven't and give a little mention to whoever's doing the driving in the vehicle. You are travelling in across Ireland this Sunday, the 3rd of May. Absolute belter this. Reminds me of my first year of college. It's Gotye on Today FM. Now and then I think of when

first year college, University of Limerick. We used to play that over and over and over again in our student accommodation. We just loved it so much. Still do. It's great. And what an interesting artist Gotye is too. Somebody that I used to know on Today FM as we move from something from way back then to something much more recent. Maybe this is your college tune right now. It is brand new music and it's absolutely brilliant. Teddy Swims can do no wrong in my eyes. This is Mr. Know-It-All. It's brand new. You're on Today FM. She

0: Know-It, isn't it? Teddy Swims. It's Mr. Know-It-All here on Today FM. It's Emma playing the music you love. Still to come before 5 o'clock, music from Daft Punk, Daniel Bedingfield, and yes, God, I've kept you waiting. But I promise you, Sam Fender and Olivia Dean, I swear, on the way.
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12: 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He's from Wicklow. His name is Dave Lofts, and I think he is going to be massive this year. This is his brand new track, Holy. Whenever.

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Daniel Bedingfield. Got to get through this on Today FM. It's Emma playing the music that you love, the music. Fiona was on. Emma, please say a big thank you to my husband, Tom, who has driven me to Wales for a weekend break in the beautiful Brecon Beacons. The Brecon Beacons. What a catchy name. Must do a bit of Googling myself now, Fiona, on the Brecon Beacons. Thanks, Tom. Fiona is from Gorey, listening in Wales right now. Isn't that so class that you can pick us up from Wales? Are you on FM, Fiona? Or are you on DAB? Or how are you picking us up? Are you on the app? If it's on FM, that is pretty damn cool. Ellie was in touch. Shout out to my fiance Joe, driving us home to Mayo after going to Comic-Con in Liverpool yesterday. Oh, fun. That was Ellie in touch. Tomás is doing the driving. Corinna bringing her back to Donegal after 2 weeks in the beautiful Crete. Oh, fabulous. Lovely time to go on holidays, just when you're really fed up of the weather and things, and then you come back and we're coming into that perfect time of year. Hopefully we have a good summer, eh? Please give a shout out to my husband, Justice. He always drives me around. And today, I felt like I wanted to go to Ackle, and he's brought me. Thanks a million for getting in touch. Hi to Mark. Oh, no. Mark's after breaking down in Limerick. What? He's after Oh, I read that completely wrong. Let's take that from the top. This is a good news story. Big shout out to Mark. He broke 3 hours in the Limerick Marathon. Wow. 2:56:28. That's incredible. On our way home to County Down. That is unbelievable. Congratulations, Mark. I read that and I don't know. I think I do. What's it called? God, I'm not really helping myself here at all, am I? What's it called when you can't, you know, your words jumble around sometimes? That happens to me at times and I was convinced you were after breaking down for 3 hours. No, he's broken his own record. Broke 3 hours in the Limerick Marathon. Much better story. Now, this is the tune everyone's loving. Don't let nobody rein you in, eh? It's Sam Fender and Olivia Dean on Today FM. 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

0: I'm Fender, Olivia Dean and Rain Me In on Today FM. We heard from Fiona a while ago and she was saying she's on a weekend break in Wales. And I said, she's in the Brecon Beacons. Brecon Beacons. I said it with such confidence, didn't I? Dahi was on and I love corrections like this.
1: It's pronounced Brecon Beacons, but don't tell anybody. It's okay. Brecon Beacons.
0: Okay, thank you. I won't tell anyone. My bad. Brecon Beacons. Thank you very much, Dahi. It's coming up on 5. Daft Punk, Pharrell Williams. This is Get Lucky on Today FM.

0: Daft Punk, Pharrell Williams, Get Lucky here on Today FM. Stay there if you want tickets to go see Maroon 5 this summer.
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4: It's 5 o'clock. I'm Lindsay Dolan. Good evening. A man in his 20s has been released without charge after being arrested in connection with a fatal house fire in County Offaly. It comes after two men in their 20s and 30s and a teenage boy were released last night after being arrested on Wednesday. A file will be prepared for the office of the DPP. Two course records were broken at the Dublin City Half Marathon today. The 21-kilometre race saw participants run through the capital's northeast inner city, with the fastest time coming in at around 63 minutes. Charities, local businesses and run clubs all took part in the race. These people from Inspire to Be Brave Running Club in East Wall said they've been training hard.
5: My boyfriend actually started up originally as a walk and talk for mental health during COVID, and then obviously running became such a big thing that I encouraged him to like change into a running club, so everyone around the area decided to join them.
6: Yeah, everybody's been training. We're out 3 times a week. They were long runs on the weekend. The club meets up on a Tuesday and a Thursday in East Wall, 6:30. Everybody's welcome, come down.
4: Over 1,700 drivers have been caught speeding since Thursday. It's part of the Garda Roads policing operation for the Maybank holiday weekend. Jane McNamara has this report.
7: One of the speeds clocked over the last 3 days was 139 kilometres in a 100k zone on the N72 in Killarney, Kerry. Another driver was caught doing 97 in a 60k zone on the N52 in Kells and Mead. As well as speeding, Garda are on the lookout for other dangerous behaviour. 200 drivers were caught holding a mobile phone or not wearing a seatbelt, while 77 people were arrested for driving under the influence of drink or drugs. Gardaí will be carrying out mandatory intoxicant testing and high visibility policing checkpoints until 7 a.m. on Tuesday morning.
4: And someone's almost €9 million richer today than they were yesterday. A lottery player in Dublin has scooped €8.7 million overnight. The National Lottery is urging everyone to check their tickets. Spokesperson Sarah Orr knows the numbers.
8: They were 1, 7, 27, 28, 34, 42, and the bonus was 26. If someone realises that they do in fact have that winning ticket, they just need to stay calm, sign the back of their ticket and keep it safe, and then they can make contact with the prize claims team.
4: And that's it for now. We'll have more in an hour.
9: It's our routine every Friday. 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And even though you tell me the same thing every week, it never gets old to hear you say, "Dad, your omelette is the nicest. 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
11: Good afternoon, I'm Aidan Delaney. Starting with soccer, and it's now 2-2 between Manchester United and Liverpool in the Premier League. United were 2-0 up and cruising at half-time, but mistakes from Amad Diallo and Sonny Lemons has Ernest Slot's Reds battling back to draw level at Old Trafford. In other news, legendary former United manager Sir Alex Ferguson has been taken to hospital after feeling unwell ahead of this afternoon's game. The 84-year-old is understood to be conscious and has had precautionary checks. Elsewhere, sixth place at Bournemouth have beaten Crystal Palace 3-0 to stretch their unbeaten run to 14 games. Tonight, Spurs can move out of the bottom three if they beat Aston Villa. Limerick have their first win of this year's Munster Hurling Championship. Aidan O'Connor scored 1-8 and Dermot Burns also hit the net as the league champions beat rivals Clare by 230 to 118 in Ennis. Westmeath will face Dublin in the Leinster football final. Brandon Kelly's extra time goal helped the Lake County overcome Kildare by 221 to 23 points in Tullamore. Armagh have a commanding 212 to 7 point lead side over Down early on in the second half of their Ulster football semi-final. And Sean Murphy has recovered from losing the opening two frames to build a 4-3 lead over Wu Yize in the World Snooker Championship final. The first to 18 frames will be crowned champion tomorrow. To hear live commentary of the League of Ireland every Friday, download the Go Loud app now.
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4: Showers easing overnight and becoming isolated. Patches of mist and fog are possible with lows of 4 to 9 degrees. And that's it for now here on Today FM.
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3: Hello, hope you're well. 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
3: Harry Styles' new album is such a smash, isn't it? There's just such brilliant tracks over there. And yeah, people absolutely loving it. Going to stick on American Girls from that album in the next few minutes. Macklemore on the way as well. Kicking off now with David Guetta.

and Can't Hold Us here on Today FM, coming up on 5:15. Hope you're in good form. Looks like Harry Styles is about to get married. Confirmed, or not confirmed, but reported in multiple news sites that him and Zoe Kravitz will be tying the knot. Maybe this song is what inspired him. It's American Girls on Today FM.

0: and a bar song on Today FM. It's Emma playing you the music you love. Hope you're in good form. Coming up on the show very shortly, we need to play our Irish track of the week from the brilliant Mr. Dave Lofts. If you're not aware of Dave Lofts yet, yeah, I think he's going to be a household name in no time at all. So buzzing to play that Irish music as well. And speaking of Florence Road, the girl band from Bray. They're absolutely brilliant. Brig the Girl playing next on Today FM.
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0: Each and every week, we do pick a song from an Irish artist and we play it for you every single day. This week's choice is the brilliant Dave Loft's new single, Holy. He's from Wicklow. This is his eighth single, and his cover of Sam Fender's song 17 Going Under racked up over 2 million streams, and that's on Spotify alone. Russell Crowe is a massive fan, urging people, he said, to dive deep with this artist. I remember seeing him perform at All Together Now. My sister and I saw him perform the cover of Sam Fender's 17 Going Under 2 years ago at All Together Now, and it just, he's incredible. Check this out, new Dave Lofts. This is called Holy on Today FM.

0: So good, isn't he? It's Dave Lofts, that is Holy here on Today FM. It's Emma playing the music you love, and it's time now for you to win your way to see Maroon 5. I love Maroon 5 so much. They've been around for so long and they're still doing such great things. They haven't been in Ireland or performed here in over a decade, but they will play at Malahide Castle in Dublin on the 30th of June. That's not long away now, is it? And I think it's like a midweek. Yeah, it's Tuesday evening, okay? So bear that in mind. It is on a Tuesday evening. But so many hits. I'm sure you want to be there. What we're going to do for your chance to win the tickets is I have cut up tiny sections of three Maroon 5 song intros. What I need you to do in a WhatsApp is send me the name of the three Maroon 5 songs. Do that and we'll throw you in the draw to win your way. A pair of tickets to go to see Maroon 5 at Malahide Castle on the 30th of June. You ready? These are the three clips, intros of three different Maroon 5 songs. Okay. Let's play that again. What do we think? Easy? Tricky? Can you name those three Maroon 5 songs, please? Get your answers over in a WhatsApp 087-4100-102 and hopefully before 6 o'clock it'll be you winning your way to Maroon 5 at Malahide Castle. Stick around. Calvin Harris, Clementine Douglas. Blessings is next on Today FM.
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0: Lipa and Physical right here on Today FM. It's Emma playing you the music you love. Hope all is well with you. Maroon 5 are coming to Ireland for the first time in over a decade. I just had to have a look there. You remember their debut album, Songs About Jane? It was released in 2002 and they're still releasing music to this day. That's quite the feat. And looking back, I just had a quick look at the track list to see what I can remember. So many bangers. Harder to Breathe. Must Get Out. Sunday Morning. She Will Be Loved. Shiver was on there as well. They're class. Anyway, so they're playing Malahide Castle. They're playing Dublin. It's happening on the 30th of June, which is a Tuesday. So bear that in mind. We do have tickets to give away on the show. I was saying to you, get in touch and guess or get your entries in. I was asking you to tell me the name of these three Maroon 5 songs from three very short clips of their intros. I was worried that might be a bit too tricky, but it seems that 99.999% of people got them all, no problem whatsoever. The intro to that final particular song, oh my God, literally like makes me shiver. I just love it so much. We're heading to Sligo. Got to give away these tickets.
1: Hello.
0: Hello, is that Paddy?
1: Yeah.
0: Paddy, it's Emma from Today FM. How are you doing? What's the crack?
1: Good, how's things?
0: Grand. Any plans for the bank holiday Sunday? You doing anything this evening?
1: No, nothing at all.
0: Nice and relaxing. Nice one. We played you those three tiny intros from three different Maroon 5 songs. Can you tell us the three, please?
1: This Love, Moves Like Jagger and She'll Be Loved.
0: Three out of three, spot on. You have won your way. You're heading to see Maroon 5 at Malahide Castle. Well done.
1: Cheers, thank you.
0: Are you a big fan?
1: Oh, they're grand, yeah.
0: Right, Paddy. Never mind everyone else who's only dying to go. You say they're grand, yeah. I can see you're musical yourself, are you? You're

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1: Like reggae?
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1: Or a sea shanty?
0: If that's your thing.
1: Or pirate metal.
0: This boat trip is going to be interesting.
1: Don't you love it? Oh, it's so good!
0: It feels good to be Boatyou. 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

0: It's Maroon 5 and She Will Be Loved on Today FM. Absolutely beautiful. I am weak for that song. I swear to God, I don't know what it does. It's just so gorgeous. Adam Levine's voice hasn't changed. It's still just as good. I think we made a good decision, Paddy, didn't we? Playing that one instead of Moves Like Jagger. Nice to get something a little bit more chill on the radio. More of the music you love to come on the way just after 6 o'clock. And the cash machine. I'm sure you've heard us talk about this for the last while. We're kind of waiting on this one, I suppose. It's been a little bit longer, but it will be paid out this coming Friday. I'm guessing it's just because of the bank holiday and all that. But it is the largest sum of cash that'll ever have been given away on Irish radio. It's phenomenal. It's worth over 300 grand. It's just getting ridiculous, but in the best possible way. This is a good ridiculousness. So all the details you need to get yourself entered and that exact cash amount and stuff like that just around the corner as well. You're listening to Today FM.
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0: It's 6 o'clock. I'm Lindsay Dolan. Good evening. A man in his 20s has been released without charge after being arrested in connection with a fatal house fire in County Offaly. It comes after two other men in their 20s and 30s and a teenage boy were released last night after being arrested on Wednesday. A file will be prepared for the office of the DPP. Around 13,200 people completed the Dublin City Half Marathon today. Men's winner Sean Tobin from Tipperary finished the race in just over 63 minutes, beating the previous course record by over 2.5 minutes. Limerick's Saoirse Ní Donnell was the women's winner, coming in at 71 minutes and 25 seconds, 6.5 minutes faster than the previous women's course record. These runners shared their thoughts after finishing the race.
1: I'm just glad it's over, to be honest.
2: Well, I'm over the moon. And I can't stop crying. My mom is here from Galway. She came up last night, so I see her. I've seen her coming through, and just can't wait to see her now.
3: Done London and Boston the last couple of weeks, so I'll be a little bit tired as well, but it's nice to get over the finish line first, yeah.
0: The Taoiseach is attending a European political community summit in Armenia this week. It's a forum established to strengthen security after Russia's invasion of Ukraine. Micheál Martin will meet with leaders from EU and non-EU countries over 2 days to discuss Ukraine, Russia, global instability and the Middle East. The next summit takes place in Dublin in November. And it's been a bank holiday bonanza for lottery winners. A Dublin player became the second Lotto jackpot winner of the year after winning over 8.7 million euro last night. In separate wins, players in Westmeath and Limerick have also come up trumps. National Lottery spokesperson Sarah Orr said winners should sign the back of their tickets and keep them safe until they get a chance to contact the prize claims team.
4: So the weekend started on Friday with a player in Limerick winning the top prize in the EuroMillions Plus draw. They won 500,000 euro. And then, of course, Saturday night happened and the Lotto jackpot was won by a player in Dublin. And that was worth over 8.7 million euro. Now, also that night, we had a Westmeath player win big. So they matched five numbers on the bonus in the main draw to win 146,878 euro.
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5: Okay, guys, now double time. 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
12: Good evening, I'm Aidan Delaney. Third place Manchester United have secured a Champions League spot thanks to a 3-2 victory at home to Liverpool today. The hosts let a 2-0 lead slip and needed a late winner from Kobbie Mainoo to do the double over their rivals in the Premier League for the first time in over a decade. Bournemouth climbed to sixth, boosting their Champions of European qualification with a 3-0 win over Crystal Palace earlier. They're now 6 points behind Aston Villa, who welcome struggling Tottenham in about an hour's time. In Gaelic games, Limerick are up and running in the Munster Hurling Championship. Aidan O'Connor's 1-9 helped the league champions register an emphatic 230-118 win over Clare this afternoon. Westmeath will face Dublin in the Leinster football final. Brandon Kelly's extra time goal helped the Lake County overcome Kildare by 221-23 points in Tullamore. Down will play in the Charlton Cup this year after a 333-14 point loss to Armagh in Ulster. Conor Turbutt scored 2 goals for the 2024 All-Ireland champions. They'll take on Monaghan in that decider. And it's 4 frames all between Sean Murphy and Jiu in the first session of the World Snooker Championship final. The first player to 18 frames will be crowned champion tomorrow. To hear live commentary of the League of Ireland every Friday, download the Go Loud app now.
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0: Showers easing overnight and becoming isolated. Patches of mist and fog are possible with lows of 4 to 9 degrees. 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

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And a reminder, a special broadcast, Bank Holiday Sunday evening, Block Rock and Beats on the air with Deck just after 7. Kicking off right now, though, with Dermot Kennedy.

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Zed, Maren Morris and The Middle on Today FM. This is brand new music for you this evening from Somber. What a talent. Came up through TikTok and his career has just blown up since. A lot of his songs have this kind of one super emotionally intense line, and that seems to be deliberate, that 10 or 15 seconds to go viral online. You see, things are changing. Anyway, this is a tune, Somber, Potential on Today FM.

from Somber. It is called Potential on Today FM. Absolutely brilliant. And I'm still not over the fact that he's 6'7". Such a tall, tall man. And the music you love continues. Picture This, one of my favourite songs of theirs. It's Addicted to You on Today FM. Well,

0: for you on Today FM. He's been quiet lately, hasn't he? There hasn't been a release in years. More of the music you love to come. We're going to stick on an absolute belter, Duffy's Mercy, next on Today FM.
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0: Duffy and Mercy on Today FM. What a tune. I say it every week and I mean it. Thank you so much for spending some of your Sunday evening with me. I really appreciate it. And I can't believe I'm saying this. The honour of my career. Tomorrow morning, I will be standing in for Ian Dempsey, who'll be enjoying his bank holiday Monday off. So I'll catch you in the morning from the slightly later time of 7 a.m. 7 until 9 tomorrow. Stick around, though. The music you love. Block, rock and beats. A bank holiday special with Deck from 7. And in the meantime, your chance to catch up with some of the fun you might have missed on the airwaves at Today FM this week. It's big. First up, Hollywood superstar and apparent real sound guy, Hugh Jackman, was chatting to Dave about his new movie, The Sheep Detectives. That sounds like an unbelievable movie, by the way. Then some of the best of breakfast as well. Ian Dempsey got the huge reaction to his call with Kat in Galway to chat all about the extravagant party that they host each and every year for their dogs. You can check it out on Today FM socials as well. The party hats, they're just brilliant. That's all to come. Enjoy your bank holiday Sunday evening and I'll catch you in the morning.
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4: Hello, Dave.
2: How are you, Hugh?
4: I'm great.
2: So great to see you. Great to talk to you. Congratulations on The Sheep Detectives. I absolutely loved this movie.
4: Thanks, man. I love it too. So it's really, I appreciate it.
2: Well, it's so fun and so funny. I think it's also one of the most kind of, I don't know, heartwarming movies I've ever seen, even though you're murdered in it.
4: Early.
2: Yeah.
4: I'm like, every actor loves a death scene, but I'm like, does it have to be this early?
2: Can I get a few more minutes with the sheep, please?
4: I just, like, when I read the script, I actually said yes like 25 pages in.
2: Without even getting to the end?
4: I did, but my agent rang about something else. I said, by the way, I haven't finished, but I'm already in. She goes, oh, wow. Because Craig Mazin, who has done everything from Hangover movies, Chernobyl, Last of Us, it's just... it's perfect. It's like a perfect movie.
2: And I wondered actually what the conversation was with your agent when this first came up. You know, when you're trying to pitch The Sheep Detectives to Hugh Jackman, how do you approach that?
4: Here's how it was pitched to me. This is Babe meets Knives Out. And I was like,
2: oh, that's incredible.
4: Yeah. I'm like, I'm in.
2: Yeah.
4: Well, no, at that point I was like, well, that's impossible to pull off. And then when I was 25 pages in, I'm like, Craig's pulled it off.
2: He's done it. And listen, you are a shepherd, so you act alongside sheep, a few people, but mostly sheep. But I'm just intrigued as to how was that done on set? Because often it's green screen tennis balls or puppets or, I don't know, were there actual sheep? How did you guys do that?
4: Puppetry.
2: Oh, really? Actual puppetry?
4: Yeah, the puppeteers who worked on War Horse and created all that for War Horse were on set. And it's interesting, War Horse was the beginning of this resurgence of puppetry. And so these guys were there and I was so grateful to Lindsay and the other producers for having it because it's really very much dependent on this relationship that that George has with his sheep and he loves them. And so I was a bit nervous about how to pull that off. But what I got to look at was Lily, as you see Lily in the film, it was a puppeteer working with what looked like a sheep, but with the puppeteer, it completely came to life.
2: And so then do you have an actor speaking the lines back to you?
4: Yeah, there was an actor behind speaking the lines. So it was like no acting required, which is good for me.
2: Underselling yourself as always. You do read to the sheep. George reads to the sheep at night. Have you ever heard of that actually happening?
4: Yes. I assumed it was just like a device of the script.
2: Yeah.
4: I have heard from a lot of farmers. Either reading or playing music to sheep happens. And it's sort of like this thing that happens at the end of the day. It could be around for whatever reason, but they come up at night, read a lot of, they'll read to them. And it becomes like this ritual. And it's a way for them to make sure they get them, they count them all. And they.
2: Yeah, that's gorgeous.
4: As for detective novels, I don't know. But
2: are you one of those actors who doesn't watch himself? Or do you watch Hugh Jackman movies?
4: I do. Well, I watch this one. I do watch them, but I'm not running to watch myself.
2: Sure, I understand, because I've speak to a lot of actors, and I see this kind of pattern emerging of very fine actors never seeing themselves. And I understand it, but I wondered in this movie in particular, at what point would you want to see it? Would you want to see your kind of rushes on set, or would you want to wait till they put the CGI in, or wait until all the other live action? When do you want to see it?
4: With this, I was watching a little bit on set. I would just check it because I wanted to make sure that I could see that it was believable and it was all good. But I will force myself to watch as early a cut as the director will allow.
2: Okay.
4: Yeah, because realize I can go, I can do that better. I can do this. We can fix this and this, or can we go in again and do something because I can make this better or make that better? And
2: you see, that's acting, and you're very good at it.
4: And I also understand I need more than one go at it.
2: I'm glad to see you wore a lovely green jacket today in honor, of course, of Ireland. Chris O'Dowd, our good friend, is in this movie as Mopple the Sheep. I'm sure, you know, the way these movies are made, you probably never even got to sit down with Chris, did you?
4: No. I met him the day before the press conference and then obviously the premiere. I love Chris O'Dowd.
2: Yeah,
4: I've always loved Chris O'Dowd. And I kind of, he's so good in the movie, but I just think he's awesome. So, it turns out we did a bit of press together. We were sitting next to each other and people sometimes play games. He's like Olympic level at like a party game.
2: What party game is it?
4: Like we were playing one game where you had to mash up two movie titles.
2: Yeah.
4: He was just like, yep.
2: I was able to do it real quick.
4: If you're having a game night, Chris O'Dowd's your man.
2: I'll have to get him on board. Actually, speaking of Ireland, this was set in England in the beautiful countryside, but the original book, Three Bags Full, I believe Chris told me, was set in Ireland. So you could have possibly made that here.
4: Oh, we could have made that there.
2: Imagine.
4: But I made up for it. I made a movie last year.
2: Yeah, I'm waiting for that to come out. It's soon, isn't it?
4: Yeah, it's so beautiful. It looks so beautiful. I can't wait for people to see that. It's called The Death of Robin Hood. And then, yeah, I think it's going to show off your beautiful country. I love Ireland. I'm Australian. I feel like we're like soul brothers.
2: We are absolutely soul brothers, 100%. Exactly. Right, well, come back soon. We'll see you soon.
4: Good to see you.
2: All right. Thank you so much, Hugh. Take care.
4: See you, Dave.
2: See you later. Bye-bye.
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21: According to a recent survey, just 10% of dog owners do this. What is it? We had to give a hint. Nobody was getting it right, but it turns out that the answer was 10% of people have birthday parties for their dogs. So we're actually going to somebody who is doing just that, and that is Kath in Galway. Hello, Kath. How are you?
22: Hi, Eno. How are you?
21: Very good. Thanks very much. You've sent in a great photograph there of Freddie. That's your dog, is it?
22: Yeah, Freddie is my dog.
21: What kind of dog is he?
22: He's a Springer Spaniel.
21: Ah, yes, Springer Spaniel. And then he's got a little friend there called Bruce.
22: Yeah, that's his brother. So my sister and her husband own Bruce.
21: Right, so they live in different houses, but they come together for birthday parties, yeah?
22: Yeah, they do. They're great pals.
21: Right, okay. And so you say you do the party. Tell us about, how does the party go like?
22: Yeah, so it's actually something we've been doing since before Freddie and Bruce. We used to do it with our previous dog, Lady, who's no longer with us. But so what we do is their birthday is in May, so we just pick a date that suits all of us with our busy schedules, and then we get together in my parents' house, and my mother makes them a dog-friendly little birthday cake each, and then I we actually, last year, we got them little Paw Patrol Dicky Bows from a company in Kerry, because they're two Kerry dogs, and then I actually got them little party hats in Mr. Price. So the hardest part is actually getting them to sit up on the chair.
21: Yeah.
22: But the funniest part of it is actually we decided that we'd get them balloons. So I sent my parents off on a job to go and get them balloons, and they went to the local supermarket to get them. And my dad was asking, you know, where can I get Paw Patrol balloons? Mm. And the girl was like, okay, is it for a little boy? And he was like, no, it's for a dog. and then, you know, they had to walk up through the supermarket with the balloons. And my mother was like, this is so embarrassing. If anybody sees me, they know my grandchildren are not this age, you know.
21: So exactly.
22: It was very funny. So
21: she's lost it.
22: Yeah, exactly. But I said, sure, what harm is there in doing it? So, you know, we get together and we just gather around the kitchen table, get the two dogs sit up on the chair, and we sing happy birthday to them, and then let them tuck into the little treats after that.
21: And so, do you think they know what's going on? Do they know it's a special?
22: They absolutely love it.
21: Yeah.
22: Love it. They love it.
21: And are the only guests added are other humans? They're you don't bring other dogs, like a little poodle from down the road or anything.
22: No. They do say, you know, oh, we'll invite the neighbor's dogs in, but that has never happened. You know?
21: Not yet. Brilliant. Well, keep it up there, Kat. Thank you very much.
22: Thank you.
21: Happy birthday, Freddie and Bruce. That's fantastic. Very good. Actually, we've got somebody else on the line there as well, because Mary O'Sullivan. Mary, hello. How are you?
23: Morning, Ian. How are you?
21: Excellent. You're in Kerry, yes?
23: I am down here where the roses come every August.
21: Oh, very good.
23: Beautiful Kerry.
21: And you do, you've got a business called Pupcakes, as opposed to Cupcakes. Pupcakes by Mary.
23: Yeah, so that's me. So I set it up 4 years ago, have a little dog, Maximus. He's a Cabochon, and it's his birthday, so I wanted to make him a cake. And I just found the recipe, made it, and my dad's actually a baker in Tralee, Christie's Home Bakery.
21: Yeah.
23: And I said it to my dad, and dad's like, oh, such a good idea. So myself and dad worked out all the costings with mom and set up the name, and my husband made my logo, and I just put it out there, put it on Instagram and Facebook, and it's taken off.
21: Right.
23: So we're flat to the rashers.
21: Excellent. So you're based in Kerry, and business is flying, and you post all over Ireland.
23: Post all over Ireland, right. So we even have a competition now every year. So I do the Pup Cakes by Mary Pup of the Year. So we actually just crowned our pup this year. His name is Nugget.
21: Nugget.
23: Yeah, so he wins the perpetual trophy and he wins his own little Dicky Bowl and then some treats and a birthday cake as well.
21: Oh, that's fantastic.
23: Yeah.
21: And so, can I ask you, Mary, what's the ingredients of a pup cake as opposed to a cupcake? Like, I mean, is it dog food?
23: No, so it's all dog-friendly ingredients. So the main base would be blueberries, which are an antioxidant for dogs.
21: Yeah.
23: And then smooth peanut butter, which is safe. So all my products, all my ingredients are safe. And they all get rigorously tested by my dog, Maximus, too. So he is our chief taster.
21: Maximus is the employee of the month, I believe, yeah?
23: He is the employee of the month every month. And then as well, my dad stocks him in Christie's Home Bakery in Chile Shopping Centre as well.
21: Very good.
23: I have customers that pop in every week for their pup cake, and I have some here in the car now at the moment, ready to be delivered for a doggy today for his birthday.
21: And you could actually eat that, couldn't you? I mean,
23: they're just a bit bland. Like, there's only a bit of honey in them. But yeah, like, we have had instances where I've done a market and someone bought pup cakes, and she came back and said, "Oh my god, I didn't realise they were for dogs. Would I be okay?"
21: Mary, keep her going there. Pup cakes by Mary.
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0: It's the film biopic of 2026. One man who had it all. The fans. The millions. The moves. The hat. This is Michael.
1: It's all very well for you above in the doll in Dublin, but I'm standing up for the small media of Kilgarvan.
0: He came from nothing to rule a kingdom.
1: Jeez.

0: fought for his county and loved every village within it.
1: Venus! Venus! It's gorgeous if you haven't seen it. Dingle has fungi, Killarney is nice, but there is one village, take my advice, it's Venus. Just Venus, go there, Venus.
0: A man who made a fortune.
1: Don't stop till you get enough, keep on with the cash, don't stop. Don't stop till you get enough, keep on with the cash, don't stop. 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
0: And who fell out with his

0: stunning duet with Micheál Martin.
1: I don't understand the way you think, saying it's your way and not mine.
2: Well?
1: Resignations and your silly speech, really just a waste of time, because it's mine.
2: Well, I have
1: Michael.
2: To disagree.
1: The doggone doll is mine.
2: Micheál, I'm a lover, not a fighter.
0: Michael.

0: one man against an entire government.
1: Because you're bad, you're bad, you know it.
2: Deputy Healy Ray.
1: You
2: quiet.
1: Know you're bad,
2: Deputy
1: you're
2: Healy Ray.
1: Bad, you know it.
2: Deputy Healy Ray.
0: Michael, coming soon to a parish hall near you.
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6: Hello.
7: Hello, is that Jordan?
6: It is, yeah.
7: Hello, sir. My name is Ray Foley. I'm calling from Today FM, the radio station. How are you?
6: Hi, Ray. I'm very well, thank you. Yeah,
7: I'm okay. You sound like you're under pressure. Are you running at the moment?
6: Yeah, I'm out running. We are 32K into day two of 33 consecutive marathons. Obviously, I ran the London Marathon yesterday with a fridge on my back. And I'm 32K into day two here in Antrim. So.
7: Wow. Do you have a fridge on your back today?
6: I don't, no.
7: No, okay, thank God.
6: I'm in London, so.
7: Right, yeah, fair enough. No judgment. It's too easy. This one's a doddle compared to yesterday without the fridge. How much longer is left? So what's the distance? Sorry, how much longer do you have left on this run today?
6: We've got about 10K left.
7: 10K.
6: That's 6 miles.
7: You sound remarkably able for someone who's run that distance already. Are you okay?
6: Yeah, I'm feeling fairly prepared for this, you know, starting kind of in November of last year and been in the gym since January, working hard with a plan put together by my little brother who shares the same diagnosis as me. We're aptly named the FTD brothers, as you might know.
7: Right.
6: He put together a meticulous plan of weight training, plyometrics, and building myself up with the weight to carry the fridge around the London Marathon, which I did yesterday, and yeah, I'm hurting, don't get me wrong, I'm sore and I'm tired. You know, we only got into Belfast late last night. We got to our accommodation just after midnight, and then I was up at 6:30 this morning.
7: Wow.
6: To do loads more media interviews and go again. So yeah, I'm tired.
7: I can't believe you're doing interviews while you're also running as well. It's incredible. Come here. Why are you there in Antrim? Are you doing it alphabetically, the 32 counties, or how are you doing it?
6: No, there's obviously some logistics to it. We wanted to incorporate the Belfast City Marathon, which is next Sunday. So we thought we'd start in the north, start in Antrim. Tomorrow we move on to Derry, then Donegal, Letterkenny on Wednesday, and so on. We're on a mission to make dementia visible. That was the idea with the fridge, using the London Marathon as a launch pad for that. Thank you, guys. So people that supported us as well and all that. Thank you.
7: God.
6: Appreciate it. Using the London Marathon as a launch pad for this wider mission. Coming back to Ireland, the home of my mum and the 12 relatives that we've lost.

0: Andy?
1: Sure. When it comes to general cases of Alzheimer's or dementia, genetic cases only associate for 1% of all cases. However, when it comes to kind of FTD, it's actually quite common in those under the age of 65, so early onset frontotemporal dementia that isn't familial is actually far more common in people under the age of 65. So it's a bit of a strange one, but for us, we're in a very rare set of circumstances. This genetic circumstance is very rare. We were once told that we're more likely to win the Euro Millions twice than be in the genetic pool that we are. We're just on a mission to try and keep my mum's memory alive. Geraldine, she was an aunt, her sister, my auntie, my nan, Nelly, and many of my mum's aunts and uncles, cousins who have lost their lives to this heartbreaking disease, because people just think that dementia is memory loss, and it's far more than that. It stripped my mum of everything over a six-year period of the amazing human being that she was. For the last 2 years of her life, she couldn't walk, talk. She was completely incontinent. And now me and my brother know, as carriers, that that's our future. We can expect to get symptoms in our 40s. I'm about to turn 31 on this challenge on the 23rd of May, and we just want to use all the time we have left before FTD takes our life to have an impact on the world and bring hope, as I say, to lots of families here in Ireland, which means so much to us.
0: Yeah, that is so heartbreaking and inspiring and lovely to hear as well. Your mum was Irish. When she passed away, you said it was over 6 years that she'd been dealing with it. How old were you?
1: My mum was diagnosed on the 23rd of June 2010. I was a 15-year-old boy. My little brother was 9. My older sister was 17, and my mum was only 47. We cared for her for the next 6 years. So she sadly died on the 14th of March 2016 at the age of 52.
0: I'm so sorry.
1: And, the thing is with it, it's kind of in a never-ending heartbreak for us. This story has never ended. It just continues. And my dad now knows that having lost the love of his life, he's now going to lose his two boys. My sister's going to lose her two brothers. My wife's going to lose her husband. And it just continues to devastate our family. And we wanted to fight back in any way that we could, and that's what we're trying to do on this challenge. I just hope, as much as we've seen this morning in Antrim, that people continue to get behind us in Ireland with love and support, and that's all we can wish for.
0: Jordan, will you let us know, or what we'll do, we're on air every day. We'll say where you are each day, at least during our show. If you're out and about and you're on the roads or whatever, we'll mention where you are so people can go out and cheer you on and show some support. Because we can't have you plodding the roads without any support or anyone cheering you on or shouting for you over the next 32 days. You're only on day one in Ireland. Then you're back. You're going to be all around the north, then back to Belfast at the weekend, and then all around the rest of the country. Then for the rest of the month, yeah.
1: 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You don't have to give us your money. We know it's difficult, but please, please give us your support.
0: I'll tell you what we'll do. When we're on air each day at 2, we'll give a shout out to you and see where you are. I won't ring you and annoy you every day. You're running.
1: we appreciate it.
0: Mention and make sure people are out to cheer you and we'll know exactly where you are. 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Worth mentioning as well, Alzheimer.ie, the Alzheimer Society of Ireland. Jordan, thanks so much for taking the call, sir. We really appreciate it and good luck.
1: Thank you, Ray. I really appreciate you having us on.
0: Cheers,
1: thanks
0: man.
1: Very much.
0: Bye, bye, bye, bye, bye.
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9: Very good night from the newsroom. Tehran is warning President Trump must choose an impossible military operation or a bad deal with Iran. Donald Trump isn't optimistic about a 14-point Iranian proposal to end the war and has warned Iran-US strikes could restart if it misbehaves. But Iran has warned the US president must choose between an impossible operation or a bad deal. The activists who were detained from the Global Summit flotilla had no idea where they're going to end up. That's according to Fiacco Brillacon, who is one of the seven Irish citizens remanded. The Gaza aid flotilla was intercepted off the coast of Crete, and all bar two of the 185 people detained have now been freed. Fiacco said no information was provided on what was happening or when they were going to be released.
10: They told us absolutely nothing. The only indication that you had of anything was the sun and the moon as to where, which direction we might be traveling. So we knew we were traveling east, but we had no idea of the speed or anything like that. And I think they were just going very, very slowly.
9: The Taoiseachs flying to Armenia to attend a European political community summit in Yerevan. The international governmental forum was set up to strengthen European security following Russia's invasion of Ukraine. The summit takes place tomorrow and Tuesday, bringing together leaders from both EU and non-EU countries to discuss Ukraine, Russia, global instability and the conflict in the Middle East. The next summit is set to take place in Dublin this November. And it's been a bank holiday lottery bonanza. A Dublin player has become the second Lotto jackpot winner of the year after winning over €8.7 million last night. In separate wins, players in Westmeath and Limerick have also come up trumps. National Lottery spokesperson Sarah Orr says winners should sign the back of their ticket and keep them safe until they get a chance to contact the prize claims team.
11: So the weekend started on Friday with a player in Limerick winning the top prize in the EuroMillions Plus draw. They won €500,000. And then, of course, Saturday night happened and the Lotto jackpot was won by a player in Dublin, and that was worth over €8.7 million. Now, also that night, we had a Westmeath player win big. So they matched five numbers on the bonus in the main draw to win €146,878.
9: That's it for now. We'll have more in an hour.
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15: Good evening, I'm Aidan Delaney. Starting with soccer, in third place, Manchester United have secured a Champions League spot for next season thanks to a 3-2 win over Liverpool. The hosts let a 2-0 lead slip and needed a late winner to do the double over their rivals. Kobbie Mainoo scored that winner and says interim boss Michael Carrick has given him huge belief.
16: Yeah, he's played a huge part in it. I mean, the confidence that he puts in, not just me, but all the players. You know, you want to follow him, you want to fight for him, you want to die for him on the pitch. And that's what I feel like, that's what we've shown today.
15: Meanwhile, former United boss Alex Ferguson was taken to hospital before the game, but is said to be recovering well. Bournemouth climbed to sixth, boosting their chances of European qualification with a 3-0 win over Crystal Palace. They're 6 points behind Villa, who have welcomed struggling Tottenham this evening. That one is underway at Villa Park. In Gaelic games, a Limerick are up and running in the Munster Hurling Championship. Aidan O'Connor's 1-9 and a goal from a first-half penalty from Dermot Burns helped the league champions register an emphatic 230-118 win over Clare this afternoon. The league champions had Adam English sent off for two yellow cards in Ennis, while Clare's goal came from the penalty spot from Tony Kelly. Westmeath will face Dublin in the Leinster football final. Brandon Kelly's extra time goal helped Lake County overcome Kildare by 221-23 points. That's Westmeath's first Leinster final appearance in a decade. They're also through to the All-Ireland Football Championship. Down will play in the Charlton Cup after a 333-14 point loss to Armagh in Ulster. Conor Turbitt scored two goals for the All-Ireland champions of 2024. They'll take on Monaghan in that decider. And in snooker, it's four frames all between Sean Murphy and Yu Wiese in the first session of the World Snooker Championship final. They're due to return to the table in the next few minutes. The first player to 18 frames will be crowned the champion tomorrow. To hear live commentary of the League of Ireland every Friday, download the Go Loud app now.
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9: Showers easing overnight and becoming isolated. Patches of mist and fog are possible with lows of 4 to 9 degrees. And that's it for now here on Today FM.

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1: Well, well, well, it is so nice to be here for that extra show on the bank holiday weekend. Anytime they ask me to do it, it is an instant yes. I cannot wait. I've got tunes coming up from Gatacor Passion. We've got Robert Miles on the way this hour as well. And this is Yekka Yekka kicking off another night of tunes. It's Block Rockin' Beats on Today FM.

That is Greece 2003 Drives. Always get requests for that at the weekend. And Morikanti Yeke Yeke before that as well. How's it going? Welcome to Block Rock and Beats. It's lovely to be here. I hope you're having a great bank holiday weekend. The extra show is always such a bonus, and I love coming in here and doing it on the bank holiday weekends. I've got loads of tracks picked out, so sit back, relax, enjoy the tunes, enjoy the memories. We've got Children from Robert Miles on the way, an anthem from Moby to play for you later on this hour, as well as Snap and Johnny Shaker, Pearl River. This is Gattacore, Passion. It's Block Rock and Beats, baby, on Today FM.

0: I remember getting a copy of that on vinyl on white label before they released it towards the end of 1995. Absolute masterpiece of a track. The late, great Robert Miles, that is Children, on Today FM. It's Block Rock and Beats with Dec Pearce. He's coming to Ireland this summer. Moby is on the way in a couple of minutes.
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I remember getting that on CD single when it came out. And having the bass up to the max. Moby, Feeling So Real. Before that, Chocolate Puma, I Want to Be You on Today FM. It's Block Rock and Beats with Dec Pearce. Imagine Moby this summer in Dublin with support from Faithless. Faithless as the support act for a gig. I know it sold out pretty quickly as well. Really looking forward to that gig. By the way, big shout out to anyone that went to the Prodigy during the week. Honestly, one of the best gigs I've been to in so, so long. They were electric. One of the best I've ever seen the Prodigy, and I've seen them many, many times. But I met loads of Block Rock and Beats heads in the Tree Arena. I nearly said the Point Depot. The Tree Arena during the week. From the Kevin and Perry Go Large soundtrack, this is Isla.

0: Yamanda Simpson Strings. We were talking about the Prodigy in the Three Arena, and I almost called it the Point Depot, and it just brought back memories of going to see the Prodigy. I don't know if anyone was at the gig. It was, I think it was New Year's Eve 1995, the Prodigy at the Point Depot, and I went along on Tuesday night with my daughter Ava. So she's only 9 years old, so it's just it's a weird experience. It's a fantastic experience as well, but having been to those gigs in the Point Depot when I was a kid, and then bringing along my own daughter as well during the week to see the Prodigy and some of the old school tracks that they played as well. Anyway, enough about that. It's Block Rock and Beats on Today FM. We're here for the extra night this weekend. Snap is on the way, Johnny Shaker, Pearl River, and I had a request for BBE 7 days, 1 week.
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That was huge for Snap, and it was a number one for a couple of weeks as well. In 1992, Rhythm is a Dancer went absolutely insane for Snap. After The Power, they had The Power, I think, around about 1990, and then that one in 1992, and then they had a couple of tracks after that, but that was the big one for Snap in the 90s. Looking forward to seeing you at some of the gigs this summer. We're really looking forward to the 4th of July, Block Rock and Beats live at the Marquee in Cork, with support from Brian Kearney and Stevie G as well. We'll see you for some of the gigs this summer. This is BBE 7 days, 1 week on Today FM.

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0: 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Loads of big ones as well. Dave Morales, Needin' You is on the way. We got Mauro Picotto, Komodo, some Gala. Had lots of requests for Gala. And Energy 52, Cafe Del Mar.
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7: A very good night from the newsroom. The activists who were detained from the Global Summit flotilla had no idea where they're going to end up. That's according to Fiacco Brulacuan, who is one of the seven Irish people remanded. The Gaza aid flotilla was intercepted off the coast of Crete and all but two of the 185 people detained have now been freed. Fiacco says no information was provided on what was happening or if they were going to be released.
8: They told us absolutely nothing. The only indication that you had of anything was the sun and the moon as to where, which direction we might be travelling. So we knew we were travelling east, but we had no idea of the speed or anything like that. And I think they were just going very, very slowly.
7: Tehran is warning President Trump must choose an impossible military operation or a bad deal with Iran. Donald Trump isn't optimistic about a 14-point Iranian proposal to end the war, and he's warned Iran U.S. strikes could restart if it misbehaves. But Iran has warned the U.S. president must choose between an impossible operation or a bad deal. It's been a year since the papal inauguration of Pope Leo. His first year has not been without controversy, with U.S. President Donald Trump branding him as weak for his condemnation of the war in Iran. Pope Leo, who's the first ever American pope, had hit out at world leaders who use religious language to justify violence. Massimo Faggioli, professor of ecclesiology at the Loyola Institute at Trinity College in Dublin, says Trump is concerned about losing the Catholic vote in the US.
9: I think Donald Trump knows that Pope Leo is very popular among Americans now. And I think he knows that this incident wasn't seen favorably by many Catholics in the United States. So we will see where this goes. There has been an unexpected directedness in the attack, which is unprecedented in modern church history.
7: And the number of young workers in the tech industry are declining, while fears of AI are growing within government. That's according to figures obtained by the Business Post. Since 2023, the number of young workers within the tech industry has dropped by over 11,000. Major tech firms such as Meta, Oracle and Covalon recently announced layoffs, which have created fears that companies will start to replace workers with AI. And that's your news for now.
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11: A very good evening. I'm Will O'Callaghan. Westmeath are through to just their sixth ever Leinster Senior Football Final and first in a decade. Brandon Kelly's extra time goal proved crucial as they edged out Kildare by 221 to 23 points after extra time in Tullamore. The Lake County will play Dublin in the decider, and it also secures their place in tomorrow's draw for the All-Ireland Championship. Armagh powered into the Ulster Football Decider with a 28 points win over Down at Clonus. Conor Turbitt scored 2-5 for Kieran McGeaney's side, and Down now go into the Tailteann Cup. Limerick manager John Kiely has praised his players for being clinical in their win over Clare this afternoon. The league champions bounced back from their opening round loss to beat the Banner by 230 to 118 in the Munster Hurling Championship. Galway have won their third Connacht Ladies football title in a row. They've won by 110 to 11 points against their neighbours Mayo. Manchester United boss Michael Carrick says he's very affected by the news that Alex Ferguson was taken to hospital from Old Trafford today. He says he hopes that their 3-2 Premier League win over Liverpool will give the club's legendary former manager a boost. The result secures the third place side a place in the Champions League for next season. Tottenham have moved out of the bottom three. They've picked up a crucial 2-0 win against Aston Villa tonight. Bournemouth climbed up to sixth place, boosting their chances of European qualification. They had a 3-0 win against Crystal Palace. While the Scottish Premiership title race is now finally poised, with Celtic level on points with the leaders Hearts, thanks to a 2-1 victory against 10-man Hibs. Barcelona will face Lyon in the Women's Champions League final. Alexia Putella scored twice as Spanish champions Barcelona beat Bayern Munich 4-2 at the Nou Camp in the semi-final second leg. Wu Yitzha leads Sean Murphy by 7-5 at the World Snooker Championship final at the Crucible. The first player to 18 frames will be crowned the champion tomorrow, with Wu hoping to become champion for the very first time. Kimi Antonelli has made Formula 1 history with victory at the Miami Grand Prix. The championship leader became the first driver to win his first three races from pole position. Ireland's Alex Dunn crashed out of the Formula 2 race. And Cam Young is heading toward victory at golf's Cadillac Championship. He's 17 under par after 14 holes in Florida and 5 shots clear of the chasing pack. Shane Lowry carded the final round 65 to move to 6 under par and just inside the top 25. To hear live commentary of the League of Ireland every Friday, download the Go Loud app now.
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7: Showers easing overnight and becoming isolated. Patches of mist and fog are possible with lows of 4 to 9 degrees. And that's it for now here on Today FM.
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13: Right, let's go. Get into another hour of tunes. It's great to be here for the extra show this weekend. Dave Morales kicks off for another hour of tunes.

holiday weekend. Your ears are not playing tricks on you. This is Block Rock and Beats. We're here for an extra show this weekend. When they asked me, I couldn't wait to get in and play a load of tunes for you on Sunday night. It's an extra bonus. Every time there's a bank holiday weekend, I keep an eye for them. I wonder will they want me to do the extra show on a Sunday night. So here we are, and I've picked out loads of tracks to play for you for this hour. Gallifreed from Desire is on the way for everyone that's been looking for it tonight. Energy 52, Cafe Del Mar, Tiesto coming up later on this hour as well. And what about this? Utah Saints. This is Something Good. It's Block Rock and Beats, baby, on Today FM.

0: many requests for it every weekend, and every time I play it on the live set as well, the place goes nuts. It was released in 1997. I don't know what you were doing in 1997. That was the year I did my Leaving Cert gala. It always reminds me of that summer. Gala, Freed From Desire on Today FM. This is Block Rock and Beats with Dec Pierce. We've got more huge tracks to play for you. 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

on The Real McCoy. Another night on Today FM. Before that, Energy 52, Cafe Del Mar. It is Block Rock and Beats in for the extra show tonight, and we're looking forward to seeing you this summer. We're back one more time in Cork, live at the Marquee in Cork. An absolutely wild gig last year, and it's heading for another sellout as well. Support from Brian Kearney. We're really looking forward to seeing Brian Kearney. Absolute legend. If you haven't seen Brian Kearney live, you are in for a massive treat. One of the best trance music DJs and producers that I know. And he's Irish as well. We're so proud of that. Stevie G's on the lineup as well. Our Galway show. Get a lot of questions about Galway. Any more tickets? Any more shows for Galway? We don't have any more. And it's completely sold out. And I'm dying to see you all for Block Rock and Beats at the Galway International Arts Festival. Then into August and our final two shows. We've got no more plans after this summer, by the way. Just I get a lot of questions about that as well. The 14th of August, we're in Wexford for Block Rock and Beats Live. Live at the Breakwater in Wexford in Ferrybank, and then our final show is Saturday night, the 15th of August. We're going to be taking over one more time live at the Docklands in Limerick. Really, really looking forward to seeing you this summer. This is Tiësto, a big one on the Block Rock and Beats live set, Adagio for Strings on Today FM.

0: Wayne is on the way, and a big shout out to anyone that was at the Prodigy in the Three Arena during the week, the Point Depot. It was incredible. They played loads of really old school tracks like Rough in the Jungle Business from the Experience album, and lots of stuff from Music for the Jilted Generation as well. I've got one of those tracks on the way. Voodoo People Live is coming up on Today FM.
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Bank Holiday Sunday night. It is Block Rock and Beat on Today FM. It's been brilliant being here tonight. Thank you so much for tuning into the shows this weekend. And a big shout out once again to everyone that I met at the Point Depot at the Three Arena during the week for the Prodigy and Carl Cox. It was a wonderful old school experience and amazing to see the cross section of ages as well. I mean, down on the ground, there was a lot of the teenagers, the early 20s and all that sort of stuff. And they were going mad, mosh pitting for all the sort of the newer type of Prodigy tracks, and then along the seated area in the balcony were more of the old school heads who were loving the tracks like Rough in the Jungle Business. They played that from the Experience album. They played lots of stuff from Music for the Jilted Generation as well. And one of the early tracks on the set, and I remember I brought my daughter Ava to the show. She's 9 years old. She was blown away by the production, the lighting and all that sort of stuff. And she loves this track as well. It's the Prodigy, Voodoo People Live.

0: 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It's Block Rockin' Beats. Have a good one.
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7: A very good night from the newsroom. Some of the seven Irish citizens who were detained on board the Global Summit flotilla returned home last night. 185 activists were remanded by Israeli forces off the coast of Crete while trying to deliver aid to Gaza. All but two of the people on board the flotilla were handed over to Greek authorities before being released. Fiacco Brelon was one of those detained. He said he planned to leave early so he wouldn't get involved with Israeli forces, but they intercepted.
8: My idea was to train the crew and that I would leave in Crete and they would carry on with the boat. So we were still about 70 miles west of Crete when they suddenly appeared on board, threw a flashbang into the cockpit, got on board, said, "We're the Israeli Defence Forces and we can do whatever we want."
7: It's been a year since the papal inauguration of Pope Leo. His first year has not been without controversy, with US President Donald Trump branding him as weak for his condemnation of the war in Iran. Pope Leo, who's the first ever American pope, had hit out at world leaders who used religious language to justify violence. Massimo Faggioli, professor of ecclesiology at the Loyola Institute at Trinity College in Dublin, says Trump is concerned about losing the Catholic vote in the US.
9: I think Donald Trump knows that Pope Leo is very popular among Americans. And I think he knows that this incident wasn't seen favorably by many Catholics in the United States. So we will see where this goes. There has been an unexpected directedness in the attack, which is unprecedented in modern church history.
7: In the UK, airlines are going to be allowed to group passengers from different flights together under plans to save on jet fuel. The British government hopes it will prevent last-minute changes to journey during the peak summer season. There have been warnings of possible fuel shortages if the war in Iran continues. Charities, local businesses and community-run clubs were among the thousands of people who completed the Dublin City Half Marathon today. After learning of her mother's lung cancer diagnosis, Megan decided to run the half marathon to raise money for cancer awareness. Her family designed a number of posters to cheer her on.
10: She was like, "Can you please make this soap?" I made one for her and then...
11: What does it say?
10: "You're doing amazing, sweetie." It's like a quote from the Kardashians.
12: She's doing it especially for myself, as I was diagnosed with lung cancer in December of last year. And yet we're here to support her. We're all behind her.
7: And that's your news for now.
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11: A very good night. I'm Will O'Callaghan. Westmeath are through to just their sixth ever Leinster Senior Football Final and first in a decade. Brandon Kelly's extra time goal proved crucial as they edged out Kildare by 221 to 23 points after extra time. The Lake County will play Dublin in the decider, and it also secures their place in tomorrow's draw for the All-Ireland Championship. Armagh powered into the Ulster Football Decider with a 28 points win over Down at Clonus, and Down now go into the Tailteann Cup. Limerick manager John Kiely has praised his players for being clinical in their win over Clare this afternoon. The league champions bounced back from their opening round loss to Cork to beat the Banner by 230 to 118 in the Munster Hurling Championship. Galway have won their third Connacht Ladies football title in a row. They've won by 110 to 11 points against their neighbours Mayo. Manchester United boss Michael Carrick says he's very affected by the news that Alex Ferguson was taken to hospital from Old Trafford earlier. He says he hopes a 3-2 Premier League win over Liverpool will give the club's legendary former manager a boost. The result secures the third place side a Champions League spot for next season. Bournemouth have climbed up to sixth place, boosting their chances of European qualification with a 3-0 win over Crystal Palace. At the other end, Tottenham climbed out of the bottom three by getting past Aston Villa 2-1. Meanwhile, the Scottish Premiership title race is finally poised, with Celtic level on points with the leaders Hearts, thanks to a 2-1 victory over 10-man Hibs. Barcelona will face Lyon in the Women's Champions League final, the Spanish champions winning against Bayern Munich 4-2 in the semi-final second leg at the Nou Camp. Wu Yitzha leads against Sean Murphy now by 9 frames to 6 in the World Snooker Championship final. The first player to 18 frames tomorrow will be crowned champion. Kimi Antonelli has made Formula One history with victory at the Miami Grand Prix. The championship leader has become the first driver to win his first 3 races from pole position. The Irish women's 4x400 metres relay team have qualified for next year's World Championships. And Cam Young is now cruising to victory at Golf's Cadillac Championship. He's 19 under par for 17 holes in Florida and 6 shots clear of the chasing pack. To hear live commentary of the League of Ireland every Friday, download the Go Loud app now.
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7: Showers easing overnight and becoming isolated. Patches of mist and fog are possible with lows of 4 to 9 degrees. And that's it for now here on Today FM.
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13: You are very welcome along on this Sunday night. Let's kick off with Queen, Hammer to Fall.

Grass pumping on your stereo on Today FM Rocks with me, Paula McSweeney. You know what? I feel like I had to put that win in after all that beautiful warm weather this week. It's the kind of song you just want to be sitting outside listening to, or inside of a Sunday night, whatever it is you're doing. You are very, very welcome along on this Sunday to Today FM Rocks. I'm Paula McSweeney and this is Elton John. I'm Still Standing.

0: Fighters, times like these on Today FM Rocks with me, Paula McSweeney. That's from their album One by One from 2002. And that single was the fourth track from that album, released in 2003. And it was written by Dave Grohl during the three-month break that they took following the tense and apparently unsatisfying first recording sessions for that album. So there you go. There's a story behind the lyrics, isn't there always? U2, The Fly, up next on Today FM Rocks.
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0: Absolutely. Let's Dance on Today FM Rocks with me, Paula McSweeney, and Kings of Leon fans before that. And a lot of Kings of Leon fans are very excited because the day is getting closer and closer. They're playing Thomond Park in Limerick on the 1st of July, and they're going to be supported by Florence Road, the gals from Bray. So a very exciting day ahead. And a lot of people, very, it's been a long winter waiting for our summer gigs. So hooray for that. We're nearly there. Motley Crue, Wildside, up next on Today FM Rocks.
1: Look, I'm not going to tell you I found the one in a week. That'd be a lie. I went on a few dates that were fine, forgettable. And that's dating, isn't it? But then I met Dara, and it just clicked. Go Dating doesn't promise magic. It just gives you a chance to meet real people who are actually looking for the same thing. And you can't ask for more than that, can you? Go on, take a chance.
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0: love being able to play a recorded version of a live track on Today FM Rocks. That is Oasis, Slide Away, from their reunion tour last summer. That was the Principality Stadium in Cardiff. Closing this hour, but don't worry, I have another hour of great music ahead, and I'm going to kick off after the news at 11 with Van Halen. Stay where you are.
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5: A very good night from the newsroom. Some of the seven Irish citizens who were detained on board the Global Summit flotilla returned home last night. 185 activists were remanded by Israeli forces off the coast of Crete while trying to deliver aid to Gaza. All but two of the people on board the flotilla were handed over to Greek authorities before being released. Fiacco Brelon was one of those detained. He said he planned to leave early so he wouldn't get involved with Israeli forces, but they intercepted.
6: My idea was to train the crew and that I would leave in Crete and they would carry on with the boat. So we were still about 70 miles west of Crete when they suddenly appeared on board, threw a flashbang into the cockpit, got on board, said, "We're the Israeli Defence Forces and we can do whatever we want."
5: It's been a year since the papal inauguration of Pope Leo. His first year has not been without controversy, with US President Donald Trump branding him as weak for his condemnation of the war in Iran. Pope Leo, who's the first ever American pope, had hit out at world leaders who used religious language to justify violence. Massimo Faggioli, professor of ecclesiology at the Loyola Institute at Trinity College in Dublin, says Trump is concerned about losing the Catholic vote in the US.
7: I think Donald Trump knows that Pope Leo is very popular among Americans now. And I think he knows that this incident wasn't seen favorably by many Catholics in the United States. So we will see where this goes. There has been an unexpected directedness in the attack, which is unprecedented in modern church history.
5: In the UK, airlines are going to be allowed to group passengers from different flights together under plans to save on jet fuel. The British government hopes it will prevent last-minute changes to journey during the peak summer season. There have been warnings of possible fuel shortages if the war in Iran continues. Charities, local businesses and community-run clubs are among the thousands of people who completed the Dublin City Half Marathon today. After learning of her mother's lung cancer diagnosis, Megan decided to run the half marathon to raise money for cancer awareness. Her family designed a number of posters to cheer her on.
8: She was like, "Can you please make this?" So I made one for her, and then...
9: What does it say?
8: "You're doing amazing, sweetie." It's like a quote from the Kardashians.
10: She's doing it especially for myself, as I was diagnosed with lung cancer in December of last year. And yet we're here to support her. We're all behind her.
5: And that's your news for now.
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11: A very good night. I'm Will O'Callaghan. Westmeath are into just their sixth ever Leinster Senior Football Final and their first in a decade. Brandon Kelly's extra time goal proved crucial in Tullamore as they edged past Kildare by 221 to 23 points after extra time. The Lake County will play Dublin in the decider later this month, and it also secures their place in tomorrow's draw for the first round of the All-Ireland Championship. Armagh powered into the Ulster Football decider with a 28 points win over Down at Clonus. Conor Turbitt scored 2-5 for Kieran McGeaney's side, and Down now go into the Tailteann Cup. Limerick manager John Kiely has praised his players for being clinical in their win over Clare this afternoon. The league champions bounced back from their opening round loss to beat the Banner by 230 to 118 in the Munster Hurling Championship. While Galway have won their third successive Connacht Ladies football title, the beaten league finalists came back to win by 110 to 11 points against their neighbours Mayo. Manchester United boss Michael Carrick says he's very affected by the news that Alex Ferguson was taken to hospital from Old Trafford. He says he hopes their 3-2 Premier League win over Liverpool will give the club's legendary former manager a boost. That win also secures Champions League football for United for next season. At the other end, Tottenham climbed out of the bottom three by getting past Aston Villa 2-1. The Scottish Premiership title race is finally poised, with Celtic level on points with leaders Hearts thanks to a 2-1 victory over 10-man Hibs. Barcelona will face Lyon in the Women's Champions League final. The Spanish champions have beaten Bayern Munich 4-2 at the Nou Camp in the second leg of their semi-final. Wu Yitzha leads Sean Murphy by 10 frames to 7 after the first day's play at the World Snooker Championship final. Wu will need to win 8 more frames at the Crucible tomorrow if he's to land a maiden world title. Kimi Antonelli has made Formula 1 history with victory at the Miami Grand Prix. The championship leader became the first driver to win his first 3 races from pole position. The Irish women's 4x400m relay team have qualified for next year's World Championships, and Cam Young is up to 3rd in the world golf rankings. The American has won the Cadillac Championship by 6 strokes on 19 under par. Shane Lowry rallied with a final round of 65, and he has claimed a share of 23rd place. To hear live commentary of the League of Ireland every Friday, download the GoLoud app now.
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5: Showers easing overnight and becoming isolated. Patches of mist and fog are possible with lows of 4 to 9 degrees. And that's it for now here on Today FM.
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9: 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And we are back for hour 2, kicking off at Van Halen, Panama.

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1: 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Blur is on the way after Smashing Pumpkins 1979.

0: 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Also features an improvised guitar solo. There you go. Just in case you didn't know that. That was from their album 13, which was their sixth album, released in 1999. We've got some Ash up next with Goldfinger on Today FM Rocks.
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Manic Street Preachers, You Stole the Sun from My Heart on Today FM Rocks with me, Paula McSweeney. That's up there with when your parents would say to you, I'm not cross, I'm just really disappointed. To be told that you stole the sun from someone's heart, they're deep lyrics, man. Right now, some AC/DC, you know it, you know it. 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

0: Red Hot Chili Peppers, Under the Bridge on Today FM Rocks with me, Paula McSweeney. If you have not seen it yet, I would recommend their documentary on Netflix, and it's Remembering Their Brother Hillel, and it's a really interesting look into addiction and recovery, and obviously that's where that song came from, and I thought I knew a little bit about it, but actually there's so much more to know. And they've loads of footage of LA and really specific locations of recording and all that. It's really cool. If you're a fan, you're going to love it. If you're a fan, you've probably already watched it. 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

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And I have time for one more song before I head on my merry way. So here's some Radiohead, just on Today FM Rocks.

0: Good, just on Today FM Rocks. That's it from me, Paula McSweeney. I'll come back next week and do it all again. I hope you can join me from 10 p.m. every Sunday here on Today FM when we play nothing but rock music. Talk to you then. Enjoy your week. 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
5: A very good night from the newsroom. Some of the seven Irish citizens who were detained on board the Global Summit flotilla returned home last night. 185 activists were remanded by Israeli forces off the coast of Crete while trying to deliver aid to Gaza. All but two of the people on board the flotilla were handed over to Greek authorities before being released. Fiacco Brelon was one of those detained. He said he planned to leave early so he wouldn't get involved with Israeli forces, but they intercepted.
6: My idea was to train the crew and that I would leave in Crete and they would carry on with the boat. So we were still about 70 miles west of Crete when they suddenly appeared on board, threw a flashbang into the cockpit, got on board, said, "We're the Israeli Defence Forces and we can do whatever we want."
5: It's been a year since the papal inauguration of Pope Leo. His first year has not been without controversy, with US President Donald Trump branding him as weak for his condemnation of the war in Iran. Pope Leo, who's the first ever American pope, had hit out at world leaders who used religious language to justify violence. Massimo Faggioli, professor of ecclesiology at the Loyola Institute at Trinity College in Dublin, says Trump is concerned about losing the Catholic vote in the US.
7: I think Donald Trump knows that Pope Leo is very popular among Americans. And I think he knows that this incident wasn't seen favorably by many Catholics in the United States. So we will see where this goes. There has been an unexpected directedness in the attack, which is unprecedented in modern church history.
5: In the UK, airlines are going to be allowed to group passengers from different flights together under plans to save on jet fuel. The British government hopes it will prevent last-minute changes to journey during the peak summer season. There have been warnings of possible fuel shortages if the war in Iran continues. Charities, local businesses and community-run clubs are among the thousands of people who completed the Dublin City Half Marathon today. After learning of her mother's lung cancer diagnosis, Megan decided to run the half marathon to raise money for cancer awareness. Her family designed a number of posters to cheer her on.
8: She was like, "Can you please make this?" So I made one for her and then...
9: What does it say?
8: "You're doing amazing, sweetie." It's like a quote from the Kardashians.
10: She's doing it especially for myself, as I was diagnosed with lung cancer in December of last year. And yet we're here to support her. We're all behind her.
5: And that's your news for now.
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11: A very good night. I'm Will O'Callaghan. Westmeath are into just their sixth ever Leinster Senior Football Final and their first in a decade. Brandon Kelly's extra time goal proved crucial in Tullamore as they edged past Kildare by 221 to 23 points after extra time. The Lake County will play Dublin in the decider later this month and it also secures their place in tomorrow's draw for the first round of the All-Ireland Championship. Armagh powered into the Ulster Football Decider with a 28

0: points win over Down at Clonus. Conor Turbitt scored 2-5 for Kieran McGeaney's side, and Down now go into the Tailteann Cup. Limerick manager John Kiely has praised his players for being clinical in their win over Clare this afternoon. The league champions bounced back from their opening round loss to beat the Banner by 230 to 118 in the Munster Hurling Championship. While Galway have won their third successive Connacht Ladies football title, the beaten league finalists came back to win by 110 to 11 points against their neighbours Mayo. Manchester United boss Michael Carrick says he's very affected by the news that Alex Ferguson was taken to hospital from Old Trafford. He says he hopes their 3-2 Premier League win over Liverpool will give the club's legendary former manager a boost. That win also secures Champions League football for United for next season. At the other end, Tottenham climbed out of the bottom three by getting past Aston Villa 2-1. The Scottish Premiership title race is finally poised, with Celtic level on points with leaders Hearts thanks to a 2-1 victory over 10-man Hibs. Barcelona will face Lyon in the Women's Champions League final. The Spanish champions have beaten Bayern Munich 4-2 at the Nou Camp in the second leg of their semi-final. Wu Yitzha leads Sean Murphy by 10 frames to 7 after the first day's play at the World Snooker Championship final. Wu will need to win 8 more frames at the Crucible tomorrow if he's to land a maiden world title. Kimi Antonelli has made Formula One history with victory at the Miami Grand Prix. The championship leader became the first driver to win his first 3 races from pole position. The Irish women's 4x400m relay team have qualified for next year's World Championships, and Cam Young is up to 3rd in the world golf rankings. The American has won the Cadillac Championship by 6 strokes on 19 under par. Shane Lowry rallied with a final round of 65, and he has claimed a share of 23rd place. To hear live commentary of the League of Ireland every Friday, download the Go Loud app now.
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3: Showers easing overnight and becoming isolated. Patches of mist and fog are possible with lows of 4 to 9 degrees. And that's it for now here on Today FM.

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0: Four doors. Four belts. That was only three clicks. Where's the last click? Someone isn't wearing their seatbelt. I need to ask him to put it on. But what if he laughs at me? What if the others take off their belts in solidarity? What if I don't ask him?
1: However bad you think asking will be, it's nothing compared to what could happen if you don't.
0: Would you mind wearing your seatbelt?
1: No problem, man. Asking your mates to wear a seatbelt won't kill you. Every time, every trip, everybody. Belt up. A message from the Road Safety Authority.